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1: Soul to Squeeze with the Red Hot Chili Peppers. It's nice on a Monday afternoon to already have your plans set for next weekend. The plan for next weekend is the Warped Tour. Papa Roach is going to be a part of the show, and we're going to hear them in a few minutes. I'll tell you all about how you can watch them and everyone with the Warped Tour from Long Beach. We'll get into it in a couple minutes.

0: But a 4.1 The Edge.
1: Even if it kills me. Papa Roach, we got them this afternoon, and they're going to be rocking and rolling this coming weekend as a part of the Warped Tour from Long Beach, which is going to be streamed on Prime Video. I love this. How about Jones? Get to see this coming Saturday and Sunday. Papa Roach, Jimmy Eat World, Gym Class Heroes. Kenny Hoopla is going to be out there. All Time Low, Third Eye Blind, and everyone. It's the Warped Tour. You know, you get all these different sounds, all these different bands all coming together. And this coming Saturday and Sunday, just got to turn on Prime Video and watch it all there. Love that.
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1: Nirvana at Lithium. A couple minutes ago, we were talking about the Warped Tour this coming weekend from Long Beach. And we have another band that's playing there, the Ataris. I feel pretty confident saying the Boys of Summer will be in their set list. We get to see them and everyone this weekend, Saturday and Sunday. You can watch it all from the Long Beach Warped Tour show on Prime Video.

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Lose Yourself, Eminem, and Green Day right before in a couple weeks. Green Day's movie, Nimrods, is coming out. How are you going to get to the movie theater? Going to drive there. You need gas to do that. Well, we've got gas money for you. A whole lot. $1,000 in gas cash can be yours. I'm Mike Jones. We started week two today and we'll continue tomorrow and every weekday for a while in the morning, midday, and afternoon. Get those keywords at the top of the hour. Put them in at our website and get your grand of gas cash to go to Green Day's movie. To go all over. Do whatever you want with your gas money.

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1: Tomorrow's going to be your day, isn't it? I can feel it. I know it. 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You're bringing home $1,000 in gas cash. I'm Mike Jones. 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So next time you go to fill up your car, dare I say the P word, premium? What? 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

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I always feel a little weird about it. It's Alex Mack. Hey, two stops away, by the way, in case you were wondering when my new water bottle is getting in.

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1: Now, I know a lot of the country's been dealing with that insane heat wave happening. Super hot, like summer, you know, boss level. But sometimes I think about, you know, Somber specifically because he's a New Yorker. And I know New York's been sweating. And I just keep thinking about the fact that he records all of his songs, like, without the AC on to, like, sweat and feel more, I don't know, feelings? I have to imagine even Somber probably turned the AC on this past weekend.

What's up, it's Alex Mack. 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

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Now, if it makes you feel better, if you were slacking off at work today, you are not alone. It's Alex Mack. I just read that apparently 66% of Americans like admit to faking their productivity at work. I don't know if that's just like, you know, clicking on the keyboard or mouse or whatever. 80% of Gen Z workers, by the way, say they are faking their productivity. But you know what? Looking at that, apparently the average worker spends about 5 hours pretending to work each week. I think you deserve it. So

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101 The Edge. I mean, this is great. It's Alex Mack. Just reading about this woman in South Florida who had to get a new license plate. Poor thing, 77 years old. And the license plate she got was SQZ A55, which ends up looking like squeeze ass. That's amazing.

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A lot of my friends just saw Tame Impala this past weekend in Baltimore, Maryland. Apparently the show was awesome. By the way, Joe is the opener. Like, for that tour. I mean, talk about it, an insane lineup. Tame Impala right now. It's Dracula.

104.1 The Edge. Super tough over the weekend. You know, America dealing with all the smoke coming in from Canada. It's like air quality in the danger zone in a lot of places. I know Chicago was bad. Washington, D.C. got it. Like putting, you know, air quality in the red zone. So if that's you, be careful, you know, going outside. Also, like, just a reminder, as always, just stay hydrated. You got to drink some water.

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1: You know what I tried this past week? 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I'll say it's not for me, but if you do want to see the video of me trying it out, it's on the Instagram. Make sure you're following if you haven't already. All the shenanigans live there at Alex Mack Live. It's Alex M-A-C-L-I-V.

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Benson Boone's going to be there. 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
1: Let's start the week off strong, right? 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

Albuquerque's alternative, 104.1 The Edge. Okay, well, big shouts to a couple states here. It's Alex Mack just reading this list of the best states for business, apparently. Number one was Ohio. Number two, North Carolina. Number three, Virginia. By the way, that's my home state. I will say Alaska and Hawaii at the bottom of the list, but, like, I don't think you go there for business anyway. Like, do you really want a bunch of people coming in and ruining the vibe? I don't know. It's bedroom posters.

104.1 The Edge, Albuquerque's alternative. What's up, Alex Mack? Hey, The Edge is bringing you the Westside Summer Series on Saturday, August 1st at Ventana Ranch Park. Okay, it's a free event featuring live music on two stages, cantina featuring ABQ's best breweries, a food truck park, and so much more. So make sure you get all the info.

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You know, we got a new Weezer album on the way, the Gold album. And I've been playing you this one on your new music show. So a little spoiler alert for tonight, maybe. Emerging Alt is every weeknight at 11 with stuff like this. Weezer featuring Wednesday. We might as well.

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1: I'm still trying to wrap my head around the House passing a bill making daylight savings time permanent, like across the country. I'm just trying to understand. I feel like it's gonna be so chaotic when that kicks in. Like, I've just never known a world where that is a thing, right?

104.1 The Edge, Albuquerque's alternative. What's going on? It's Alex Mack. I think a lot of people were sort of, you know, freaking out in the comments seeing that somebody spent $50 million at an auction to buy a 67-million-year-old T-Rex fossil. Dude, I'll be honest with you. I read that, and if I had an extra $50 million, I think a T-Rex fossil is the

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1: Well, I'm on my little fitness journey here, so I keep getting a bunch of fitness stuff on my social media. It's Alex Mack. I just saw that Arlington, Virginia was rated the number one fittest city in the U.S. for like the fourth year in a row. Number two right behind that is Washington, D.C., which I feel like is interesting because they're like next to each other. I feel like they could probably occupy the same category. I don't know. But also that lets me know that all those people who are working in the D.C. area are just like so stressed and need to do something to decompress.

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My name is Alex Mack, and hey, The Edge wants to put you in the best seats in the house for the Breaking Benjamin and 3 Days of Grace show coming up at Isleta Amphitheater. So join us this Friday from 5 to 7 p.m. at the Effing Bar on Coors north of I-40. We'll have your chance to win some of the best seats in the house. I'm talking like with a private bar and your first round of Bud Lights on us. 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

104.1 The Edge, Albuquerque's alternative. Just reading about Waze, you know, the navigation app. It's Alex Mack. I'm like more of a Google Maps guy, but I did see that Waze is adding these like AI powered features, one of which is motorcycle mode, which I think is interesting. The thing that I'm concerned about is it's going to offer what they're calling two-wheeled shortcuts or two-wheeler shortcuts. I just want to encourage you, if you are a two-wheel driver, that I don't think that means cutting through like the middle of cars in between lanes in traffic, right?

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I said you look so fine that I really wanna make you mine. 4, 5, 6, come on and get your kicks. Now you don't need

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I said, you look so fine that I really want to make you mine. 4, 5, 6, come on and get your kicks. Now you don't need

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2: When I tell you the level of Monday I've experienced today is really next level, I mean it. But hey, the good news is nothing a full hour of new music can't fix. My name's Alex Mack here on iHeartRadio. This is Emerging Alt, your new music show. We've got all the good vibes coming up. I'm talking Sublime. There's new Foo Fighters on the show. Playing you the Strokes with Noah Kahan, Death Cab for Cutie, The Neighborhood, a ton more. Hey, reminder, as you're listening, you know, check in with me. Tell me what you like, what you want to hear more of. You can always send me a talk back on the free iHeartRadio app. Just make sure to tell me your name and where you're listening from. We are coast to coast. The show is nationwide, and it's starting right now. With In Color, this is Headlights.

104.1 The Edge, Albuquerque's alternative. What's going on? It's Alex Mack with iHeartRadio. This is Emerging Alt. It's your full hour of all new releases. And I keep getting excited because I'm seeing a lot of these bands this summer. They've had so many like tour and show announcements. Like I'm seeing the Foo Fighters next month, which I'm stoked on. Queens of the Stone Age opening up, which is going to be crazy. But I haven't seen any of these new Foo Fighters songs live. So pretty pumped. I hope they play this one.

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1: I know it's been a minute since Coachella, and like, look, I'm not the biggest Coachella guy. Whatever. It's Alex Mack on Emerging Alt here on iHeartRadio. I've just never been. Maybe I'm salty, but I did love watching clips of The Strokes. It was like one of their first shows, like kind of back, you know, and just Julian, the lead singer, talking about like how cool it was to open for Justin Bieber, like making fun of the whole like lineup. So good. I love The Strokes. This new stuff is awesome. Like this one called Going Shopping. Like a target.

104.1 The Edge, Albuquerque's alternative. Noah Kahan on Emerging Alt. I'm Alex Mack here with iHeartRadio, just getting to take you through an entire hour of all the best new stuff. And I am like really loving the honesty that we're seeing, I feel like, this year. So many bands are like talking about such personal stuff in such a way that I do feel like is really relatable. Like Death Cab for Cutie in this most recent record talking about grief and dealing with it, but also like being so clear that that record is for the fans. It's awesome stuff. This is my favorite from it. It's called Riptides.

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What's going on? My name's Alex Mack, your host here with iHeartRadio on your new music show. It's Emerging Alt, a literal entire hour of all the best like new stuff handpicked just for you. So if you've been listening and you're like, hey, I don't recognize these songs, that's sort of the point. Hopefully a good thing, trying to introduce you to some new stuff. Like this one from Mother, just had them as our iHeartRadio On The Verge artist. So it's called My Love. So

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2: I'll be honest, every time I play The Neighborhood, I think about meeting Jesse's dog. The lead singer of The Neighborhood has this dog named Anthony. He calls Tony just the best. My name's Alex Mack here on Emerging Alt. Let me know what you thought. You know, just played to that Neighborhood song, Private. We had Mother and Sam Fender, Olivia Dean, Death Cab for Cutie all on the show tonight. So if you've had a favorite, let me know. Or if you have any thoughts in general, like, chime in. 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

104.1 The Edge, Albuquerque's alternative. There's no reason for me to not be honest here on the show. My name's Alex Mack with iHeartRadio. I'm your host here on Emerging Alt, just playing you an hour of new stuff. And look, even some of the stuff is like new to me. Like, I am admittedly very late to the party on the beaches, but glad to be here now. I love this song. So if you're also new to them, let's start here together. It's called Edge of the Earth.

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1: I don't know about you, but I'm starting to feel a little hefty by the end of the weekend after a week of trying to avoid fruits and vegetables and herbs and berries. 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That was a false positive. So maybe have a salad for dinner. I know I am.

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1: Obsessed with Brandon Flowers' new side project. His first in 11 years. But the singles, Plants in Paradise, that we've heard so far, I love that he says he found his father's music. It's country western. It's Americana. Very, very good. But worth checking out. It'll be on the third solo album from Brandon Flowers, Thrasher, that comes out August 21st.

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1: You know I love to speak in emoji. 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

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Reading about the 2030 FIFA World Cup, which will span across three continents and six countries. Morocco, Portugal, Spain will host the tournament while celebrating its 100th year. And also to mark the 100th anniversary, opening matches will be held in Uruguay, Argentina, and Paraguay.

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1: Everyone is making fun of my voice. 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Like, this is bad behavior. 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

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Weezer and Goo Goo Dolls also performing.

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1: As we continue a new era of Linkin Park, remembering the best to do it. 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

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My name is Tammo. The Woody Show will make your life look a whole lot better with redneck news. It's always something where you say, I'm just so glad that wasn't me. The Woody Show this morning at 6, right here on The Edge.

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1: If you're anything like me, I was starting to feel hefty by the end of the weekend. 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
1: Excited to see Noah Kahan in D.C. tomorrow, and I'll be posting a bunch of photos and videos. 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My name is Tammo. My Instagram is It's Tammo Time. It's T-A-M-O Time. And it's Noah Kahan right now with Doors.

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1: My name is Tammo, and The Edge is bringing you a sold-out show with the AFI at the historic El Rey on April 27th. 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
1: Yeah. And I don't like pretending.
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5: All right, some cheers and jeers as we get underway with another new hour. 877-44-WOODY. Send us a text over to 22987. What about you, Sammy? Cheers and jeers.
1: My cheers is to living with somebody who can cook.
3: Aww.
1: It rules. I had over the weekend steak that he like put in the sous vide so it gets to some specific temperature.
3: Yeah.
1: And then cooks it or, you know, whatever, in the pan or something. And
3: I think it's called a pan.
1: And potatoes and green beans, and it was so good. And I was just like sitting there at home eating this delicious meal, and I was like, this rules.
5: Yeah, like I got a friend that swears by the sous vide thing.
6: Yeah,
3: I don't even know what that is. I never use it.
5: You put like the steak in this bag.
2: Oh, yeah.
5: And you drop it in the water, and it's got like the thermometer in the water, and you got to keep it at a thing. And then, same. Then you take it out, but then you put the sear on it after it's been in the sous vide.
3: And once it reaches the right temperature in the sous vide, it will not go above it. So it's like perfectly tender and not overcooked.
5: You finish your meat with a sear.
2: Yeah. Seabass did like a whole Thanksgiving dinner that way for us. Remember? In a bag. Oh. Yeah, it was pretty good.
5: Well, no, that was different.
6: Yeah,
5: that was just Thanksgiving in a bag. You just put the whole thing in the oven.
2: Oh, really?
6: Yeah.
5: No, this is like you get a big pot of water on the stove.
3: And like a big tamale pot.
5: You wouldn't think of like taking a steak and just boiling it, right? Mm-hmm. But same sort of idea, but it's in a bag and it's in this water and the water's got to be at just the right temperature.
3: Yeah. And
5: it's
3: like
5: a very slow,
3: you put this
5: slow
3: big
5: temperature
3: stick in called a sous vide.
2: Okay.
3: And then it just heats.
6: It's like a heating element.
2: Well, finally something positive out of this move, Sammy.
6: I hope your boyfriend was rewarded.
5: Yeah, you got a good woman there, you know?
2: Yeah, good lady.
6: And he keeps such a clean house.
1: And my jeers is to Nordstrom. Listen, I love Nordstrom, and they're doing their sale right now, as most people know. And I and I ordered a bikini that was on sale. Great. And so bikinis, you have to order the pieces separately. You order the top and you order the bottom.
5: You do?
1: Yes.
3: Not always.
5: But. I didn't know that.
6: Yeah.
5: I thought you just bought a bathing suit and this one's a bikini.
3: Because girlfriend could be like extra large on the bottom and small on the top. Yeah. You know what I mean?
5: No, but I figured like you just picked, you know,
6: the proper size.
5: Like you bought, here's a blue bikini.
6: Yeah.
5: I don't know. And then,
6: waist size is this.
3: No.
5: Right.
3: No.
6: Top is this.
5: Yeah, I mean, I guess some, when you say it like that, I guess it makes more sense if you buy it separate.
2: But. Some do come together.
1: Mm. Yeah.
2: You're not wrong.
1: And so I ordered them.
5: At Nordstrom's, they are separate.
1: They're
5: Target,
1: separate.
5: I'm sure.
2: At Target, they have
5: at Target, no, Walmart's, I'm sure they come together.
1: Not
6: they do.
1: True. They don't come together. No, they do not.
2: They do, Sammy, because I was just there yesterday looking at bikinis.
1: I have bought bikinis from Target. No,
2: I was there
1: don't.
2: Yesterday getting bikinis.
5: Yeah, Sammy. The ones that come in those big box frame hangers.
3: Yeah, right.
5: You know?
6: With the top and the bottom.
5: Yep.
1: So I ordered the bikini, the top and the bottom, which are separate. Then later I get an email. We're sorry, our system didn't update and we actually are canceling your bikini top. But don't worry, we'll refund you the money and, you know, no problems. Problem, because now I'm just getting bikini bottoms for me to deal with. Now I have to go return it.
6: Free the nipple.
5: Yeah.
2: Nice. Yeah. You can't just find another bikini top somewhere else. Like,
3: they have
2: keep
3: to
2: the
3: match.
2: Bottom.
1: They have to match. So now I'm just going to get bikini bottoms that I now have to go return because they canceled half of my bikini order.
2: Oh, you got something that was like print, not just like a solid color?
1: No, it's a solid color, but it's still together.
6: It's got to match.
1: Yeah. Okay.
3: Now, am I the only one, and I do not mean this as an insult at all, Sammy, but am I the only one that cannot picture Sammy in a bikini? Like, that's too risque.
2: I'm sure a lot of people listen.
3: Like, she needs like a sailor swimsuit with like a skirt and like a little like sailor tie.
5: Okay, I see what you're saying. Yeah.
3: Like it's 1940s.
5: She'd be like too prude. Too prude to wear like a bikini.
3: You know it's not a floss bag.
6: Yeah, I kind of agree.
1: Yeah, I mean, Gina, to be honest, I am a little bit like that now, where before I never was, and that's the reason I have to buy a bikini right now, is I have not bought a new one in probably 5 years, and I just avoid wearing them.
3: Because, you know, Fat Sammy.
1: But
5: she's a new size.
1: I know. Yeah.
5: That's right.
1: But I do need one.
3: She went from an extra, extra small to an extra small.
5: Yeah. She used to be like a double zero.
3: Yeah.
5: Now she's just a zero.
1: It's true. Oh my God. Which, true. Oh my God.
5: Which is the
6: gross.
2: torture problems, you know?
5: That's the other thing I don't understand about women's clothing. I would never even attempt to buy something for my wife.
6: Yeah. No way.
5: Or if like my wife sent me out to go buy something for my daughter. I don't understand the sizing.
6: The sizing is so weird.
5: The sizing's weird.
6: Yeah. Even the mm-hmm. foot size, right? Like women's sizing for shoes is different,
3: well,
6: right?
3: Well, mm-hmm. it's, yeah.
5: Long sleeve shirts always look wrong because like they have like these monkey arms on them that are... three times the length of the torso.
1: Yeah. Are they?
5: Yeah. Yes. If you look at, I go, is this shirt wrong? And my wife's like, no, it's supposed to be like that. I go, it is. Or like the neck is like super stretched out. Doesn't look like it's supposed to be right.
3: Yeah, no, that's supposed to be like
6: that. I am glad you brought that up because just in general, it seems like women are obsessed, and Sammy's kind of doing it right now, obsessed with pulling their sleeves over their hands. I don't get it.
1: Yes, I have always done that. And since I was a kid, my parents have yelled at me, get your hands out of your sleeves. They hated it because it looks, I don't know, I guess just dumpy versus having it like exactly at your wrist. But I hated that.
6: Women love
1: I love
6: that.
1: Pulling I've it over my hands.
5: They make some like long sleeve like hooded t-shirts that have the little thumb hole by the wrist.
3: Yeah. Those drive me
5: nuts. So you can pull those down and, you know.
6: I don't get it.
5: 877-44-WOODY. Text us 22987. We'll take the break. We'll come back. Gina's got the trending news headlines for us next. Hang on. Yeah. You know, you're gonna be in the doghouse. What, am I gonna get the silent treatment? Like, that's a reward. Like, if you want to, like, punish somebody like me, you would just talk nonstop.
3: Talk at them.
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5: You know when you get that feeling where you just, I don't want to be here. 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
11: The FDA already started a recall of everything from Taylor Farms to Mexico. All the shredded lettuce across the country, they stopped sending it out. They're recalling it from vendors and customers. So a lot of this product will be wasted. And of course, their name is dragged through the mud. So that sucks for them.
12: So like Taylor Farms, aren't they the ones that make those bag salads and
13: stuff? Yeah, mm-hmm. Yeah. They make those as well.
12: Mm-hmm. Yeah, they do. They have really good, like it's a bacon ranch Caesar.
11: Mm-hmm. Ooh, that sounds or, like, amazing.
12: Bacon so Caesar salad. Oh man, really good.
14: So easy mm-hmm. and great. Yeah.
12: Uh-huh. They have like a Mexican street corn.
11: I like that one too.
12: Salad, that one's really good.
11: With the little pepitas.
14: They have this broccoli one and the dressing is kind of sweet. It's so good.
15: Oh yeah.
11: So everyone
15: yeah.
11: get back
12: just
11: on board.
12: Give me diarrhea.
14: Yeah. Yeah. Yeah, who cares?
12: It's worth it.
14: It's going to give you diarrhea anyway.
12: Yeah.
11: And finally, oh my God, Sammy, have you seen it? We finally wrap up the news with some raccoon news.
12: Yep, Mena started the raccoon news here on the Woody Show. Mm-hmm. He loves him some raccoon news.
11: I'm sure you've seen this.
16: They're always up to something.
11: A weird-looking raccoon has been roaming the streets of Seattle. Mm-hmm. The public has named him Jimothy, and someone got a little video of this little guy running across the yard, and he looks so weird. He's like this mutant raccoon. He's short. He's stubby. He has no tail. Kind of looks like a koosh ball.
12: Look at this thing.
14: Yeah, it looks like
11: they couldn't figure out what it was.
14: Yeah, half of a backbone.
11: Yeah, like a little chupacabra. So wildlife,
16: unfortunately, some dogs look like that sometimes.
11: Yeah, they're a little strange looking. So wildlife experts say Jimothy has this rare condition called short spine syndrome. It's Jimothy. Okay. He's been named Jimothy. But other than that, he's just a normal little raccoon. So, you know, let him
14: live. So he can function normally and all that?
11: Yeah, Jimothy. So we've had Mudang, we've had Haggis, we've had Punch the monkey. Now we have Jimothy.
14: Oh, poor thing.
12: It's weird. You don't hear anything from Gina about Mudang. Or any of these other things Mudang's that she was obsessed with.
11: Mudang's all grown up now.
14: No longer cute.
16: He's washed.
11: And Punch is doing good. Like these are animals we're focused on when they're having like issues. And now they're good and we can move on and, you know, worry about another animal. Mm. Like Jimothy.
14: Like Jimothy.
17: It's like a scoliosis raccoon.
11: Yeah. Hopefully Jimothy gets straightened out.
12: Short bus raccoon. Uh-huh. Yeah.
11: Okay. So that's what's going on.
12: All right. Thank you very much, Gina Grad.
11: Yep.
12: More Woody Show next.
0: The Woody Show. We'll be right back. Meanwhile, Seabass will continue his endless search for the perfect wig.
10: Yeah, I'm a hair plug. Sorry, I meant hair system.
0: Get it? He's balding.
13: That's not my scalp. I have light brown hair with bald highlights.
0: The Woody Show will return. Unlike Seabass's hair.
15: This report is...
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1: Do it.
0: 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Doc, we had a story a couple weeks ago about a guy who dropped his cell phone in there.
2: Yeah.
0: And that's how he went to go down there and, you know, fish it out. And he got stuck, had to get the rescue. This guy, this Kansas City guy, we weren't sure of the details. They hadn't disclosed that yet. But now we do.
1: Oh, sweet.
0: Here is a spokesperson from the fire department who had to go there and rescue this guy from the porta potty. Remember, they were kind of fighting with him.
1: Yeah.
2: He wasn't moving to the right place.
0: Dude, come on. Let's go. Dude, move your... No, move your head. Come on. Anyway, here's a spokesperson from the fire department talking to reporters and the reason why he was down there.
3: Knocked again. The man inside said he was not going to get out. They looked inside and didn't see anybody. The lid was closed. No one was in the restroom. It kind of startled them. All of a sudden, a head popped out of the toilet, and he said, "I'm in here." He told them he was retrieving a Mountain Dew bottle that he dropped in from the night before. After it was cut open, the man was able to exit the toilet. Fire department did hook up water to their truck and gave him a free shower.
4: Oh, my God.
0: Yeah. Wait, so he'd been there like 8 hours.
4: So he wanted a Mountain Dew bottle.
0: He dropped a Mountain Dew bottle in there.
1: What,
0: like, who's going in there? Like, there's,
4: is there
0: more
4: like
0: to the
4: some
0: story.
4: Contest with Mountain Dew that I don't know about?
1: Or is there drugs in the bottle? Yeah. What are you talking about?
0: There's way more to the story than you dropped a Mountain Dew.
1: Mm-hmm. Yeah,
4: I love the Dew, but
1: come on,
4: I'll go buy a new one.
1: Not the Dew Dew.
5: Was it filled with diamonds?
4: I don't know.
0: Yeah.
4: Wait, you were talking about shake and bake meth. Do they make it in those like bottles like that? How does that work?
0: Yeah. You know what?
4: Great question.
0: It's something like that.
4: Yeah. Maybe there was meth inside.
0: Yeah, I think it's nothing fancy, obviously.
4: Yeah.
5: Can't be.
4: I'm going to Google it. Shake and bake meth.
5: How to make.
0: How about some other classy news?
1: Yes, yeah. Please.
0: Mm-hmm. In the ghetto, police in Florida pulled this car over for illegal tint. And they were talking to the chick behind the wheel, 46-year-old Crutel McRae.
1: Whoa. Crutel,
0: who was being difficult. So she was arrested. But then the broad in the passenger seat, 26-year-old Yoshi Smith, was acting up and being difficult as well. So they pulled her ass out of the car. And as they were doing that, they noticed a bunch of little plastic bags on the floor with a, quote, white rock-like substance in it.
1: Mm-hmm.
0: And so Crutel wasn't about to take the fall for that. She starts yelling out about her girl, like, needs to take responsibility for her stuff.
1: Oh, damn.
5: Her car.
0: That's the thing. Like, I don't know. It depends on what your record looks like.
1: Yeah.
0: But like, you know, I'm not taking the fall. Like if I'm driving with Menace and he's got a bunch of bags on the ground, like with, you know, white rock-like substances coming. Like, dude, I'm not taking the fall for that. It's my car.
4: It's sugar, dude.
5: Yeah.
4: It's rock cookies. Yeah.
0: Yeah. But anyway, so.
1: Bitches be snitching.
0: Yeah. Yoshi put in cuffs. And as they're walking her to the cop car, another bag falls out of her pants. That bag had been hitting up her butt.
1: Sweet.
0: So they get her down to the police station, and they did a proper search, and that's when they found even more drugs.
4: Oh, geez.
0: Hidden in her butt, up her vag.
1: God's pocket.
0: And in between and under her boobs.
1: Oh she had that big boobs.
5: Like boob rolls.
0: Various types, mostly pills, including some fentanyl. Oh, and it turns out she was already on probation for grand theft and dealing in stolen property.
4: Oh, no.
1: You don't say.
5: So she couldn't do the whole, those aren't my pants thing.
0: Exactly.
5: Because it was in your butt.
1: Yeah. Although that does sound like a fun contest to have like 100 little baggies and see which one of us can like hide
0: camel
1: most
0: them?
1: Of them.
0: Yeah. Mm-hmm. And, you know, fentanyl.
5: Yeah. At least in the cheeks. You could.
1: Yeah, cheek
4: I'd be like, look, I sat on a park bench. I don't know how I got there.
0: Oh, yeah, sure. Yeah.
5: I was wearing a skirt, no underwear.
4: Yeah. Park bench.
0: And then these three painters in Phoenix, they were arrested after they were caught running a paint burglary ring.
1: Huh?
5: Paint's crazy expensive.
4: Is it?
5: Yeah.
0: Dude, imagine going to jail over paint.
1: And that seems like such a pain in the ass to steal.
5: Grand theft paint.
1: Sherwin Williams.
4: Paint. How much is paint these days for like a bucket?
0: Man.
1: It's like $50.
0: Yeah,
5: it's more than that.
1: It's
5: like $85 a gallon maybe. Yeah.
4: Wow.
0: So the group, they were stealing paint from businesses. The cops, they got these guys. One of the businesses, I guess, got hit. And then they got smart

0: and they started hiding air tags in the paint cans.
1: Oh, smart, yeah. Like Breaking Bad.
0: The air tag led the cops straight to this apartment with this car outside just full of stolen paint cans. So they had stolen about $40,000 worth of paint.
2: Damn. So three cans.
0: Yeah, and then they were reselling it in order to make ends meet. And so they were all arrested, taken to jail. They're facing, like, you know, all these burglary charges and things.
3: Is that the new copper wire?
1: I know, right?
0: Paint.
3: Yeah.
2: It's so bulky and clunky. And if you spill it, everybody knows where you are.
3: Well, like, how do you get rid of it?
2: Yeah.
3: Too?
0: Yeah. So there was a big bust out by my house over the weekend where they got these guys with, like, all the stolen stuff, like big Ryder trucks full of stolen goods.
2: Really?
0: From businesses or something, right? And so it's listing all the charges on there. And it was like four guys. It turns out they're all part of, like, either some, not either. It was like Armenians and Indians.
2: Oh, like working together.
0: Like mobsters, though.
2: Okay.
0: Like an organized like crime.
1: International crime.
0: Yeah.
1: Ring.
0: Yeah. And so, like,
3: what kind of stuff did they have?
0: It seemed to be like a lot of, like, supplements and stuff like that.
2: Oh.
0: You know, so anyway, I'm looking at the arrest report and all these guys, these are all felonies. They had tons of stuff. And I guess they had done this for, with a number of different, businesses or vehicles or whatever that they got. And they were all arrested, charged with a felony, and then just released.
1: Of course.
2: Why?
3: Damn.
0: On no cash bail.
2: Really?
1: Wow. Crime is
0: zero
1: legal.
0: Cash bail.
2: So, with a felony.
0: Yeah. So you get picked up for, I mean, I don't know how much. Yeah. Truckloads of stolen stuff.
3: How do you not just leave? You know, like, you stick around for a trial when you have that many charges.
0: Yeah. And then I'm looking at the arrest report too. And it says nothing. There's like no, they have no legal address listed.
2: You should turn them loose.
0: So just turn them loose? Yeah. Oh, not only you turn them loose, don't even have to get bailed out?
2: Wow.
0: Felony.
1: Hell.
0: Felony. Yeah, it was just written up.
2: That
0: local Instagram account that we follow?
2: Yep.
0: Yeah, all these guys are just like, see ya.
1: Meanwhile, we're paranoid about ignoring a jury duty summons.
2: I'm going to go to jail.
1: I'm going to go away for life.
0: Yeah. So stupid.
1: No.
0: So stupid. All right, we're going to take a quick break. More Woody Show's next. Hang on.
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4: Or something much darker.
0: Yeah, forget it. I'll just die. Who cares?
7: Have you taken, like, a bunch of photos now so that your daughter can put those up at her wedding when you're gone?
0: Yeah.
7: My dad would have loved to have been here.
0: Yeah, exactly.
7: But he said F it.
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0: time? What do they do? How do they earn this spot on the hot seat?
1: Sammy.
2: Is it me?
3: Pooping again.
0: And I'm going to open this one up to, let's see, the people in this room for sure. Morgan, you're a possibility. Dumbass Tyler, you're a possibility.
3: Always.
0: Yeah, and then Vaughn, you're a possibility.
2: Oh,
3: man.
0: I'll open it up to those people.
2: Good, because we shouldn't be the only ones with the anxiety right now.
0: Yeah. Bort and Menji, spoiler alert, you're safe.
2: Oh, okay.
0: Yeah, Bort and Menji, they're safe. But Woody Show Hot Seat coming up next.
4: Would it be considered a preservative? Genetically?
5: Oh, modified.
6: Genetically modified.
4: Menace?
7: Origin? Maybe?
4: Yes. Exactly right. The Woody Show.
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0: it's not me, because I already know. Okay. It's either going to be Gina.
1: God damn it.
0: Greg. Menace. Very possibly Sammy.
2: Probably.
0: Seabass.
3: Weak.
0: Morgan.
4: Couldn't be me.
0: Vaughn. Or dumbass Tyler.
1: Oh, that's possible.
0: Yes. You know what? I'll just get it out of the way. Seabass, you are not on the hot seat. Yeah, you're not. A, you're not. A, you're not on the hot seat. Yeah. Sorry. There we go. Who is on the Woody Ho? Woody Show? Woody Ho?
1: Yeah.
2: Woody Ho.
0: Who is on the Woody Show hot seat? Greg Gorey, you are not on the Woody Show.
2: Naturally, I am.
0: Dumbass Tyler.
2: Here we go.
0: Dumbass Tyler. You know what? We'll come back to Dumbass Tyler. We'll come back to him. As we'll also come back to Morgan.
4: Oh, no.
2: Oh, no.
4: Yeah. Not us together.
1: Oh, no.
0: Yeah, that'll be the first time.
3: Yeah. Yeah.
4: Good one.
5: Hell yeah, bro.
4: Old joke.
0: Sammy. I don't
4: know. Yes.
2: Probably.
0: It could be. It's certainly not Gina, though.
1: Oh, thank Christ. I'm going to crap my pants.
3: I don't think you're allowed to do that.
0: Menace?
5: Yes.
0: Menace.
5: Yeah.
2: Uh-huh.
1: He looks like he's about to get punched.
5: Yeah.
4: That would be easier, actually.
0: Yeah. Menace, do you think that Tyler is on the Woody Show hot seat?
5: He could be.
0: He could be. He could be.
5: Yeah.
0: But Tyler, you are not on the Woody Show hot seat. Morgan.
4: Yes. Let's get it out of the way. Rip the band-aid off, Woody. Let's go. I hate this segment so much.
0: Morgan, you are not on the Woody Show hot seat.
1: You are not the father, girl.
0: Yeah.
4: Let's go to now I like this segment.
3: Yeah.
0: So now it's down between Menace and, of all people, Vaughn.
1: Oh.
3: How?
0: Yeah. Any guesses around the room? Who do you think it might be?
1: Couldn't be Vaughn. What, wait, for being too nice?
2: Yeah, damn him.
1: Yeah.
2: I guess it's Menace.
1: I'm going to say Sammy.
2: Or Sammy.
0: Sammy's always a possibility.
1: Still?
2: Oh, she's still on the table? Yeah, Sammy. Yeah.
4: Oh, my gosh.
2: Got to be Sammy.
0: No, you know, it's not Sammy. It is either Menace or Vaughn.
5: Right.
3: Whoa.
2: It's got to be Menace.
4: Yeah, it has to be Menace.
1: Yeah.
0: Has to be Menace.
1: Menace.
0: Okay. Menace. You are not on the Woody Show hot seat. And it is Vaughn.
3: Oh,
0: Vaughn.
3: What?
0: Vaughn.
1: Oh, come on down.
0: Vaughn, come on in.
5: Oh, what did he do this on?
1: Oh my
0: what did
1: God,
0: do this time?
1: This is shocking. What did he do ever?
2: What did he do for the first time?
3: Last time he didn't call his mom.
1: Oh, that was was pretty crappy.
0: Yeah. Hey, Vaughn.
2: Vaughn, what'd you do?
0: All right. Well, I don't personally have Vaughn on the hot seat. Vaughn is on the hot seat via somebody else here on the show.
1: Uh-oh.
0: Right. And do you have any idea what this might be about, Vaughn?
6: I'm pretty sure it's Seabass.
1: Oh.
0: You're pretty pretty sure it's Seabass? Well, it is Seabass.
5: Yeah.
1: Oh, what? What is going on? Yeah. What is this?
5: Oh, wow.
0: All right, well, and this is the point where we have to let Seabass have his moment. He's the one who called the hot seat. So, Seabass, why do you call the hot seat?
3: I tried not to have this happen.
1: Oh.
3: I tried to go through the proper channels.
5: Okay.
3: I tried to correct admittedly a slight behavior, but one that nobody in this room would tolerate. If this happened around, I went to our new executive producer, Jeff G. I said, hey, I got a little issue. Would you mind taking care of it? Jeff G. says, sure, no problem. Because, you know, if you have certain problems, you don't want to hear about it from somebody because then you have animus towards them. But if you hear about it from a third party, okay, I'll correct it. Hmm. In this case, I believe I know why this happens. Let's say, Greg, you're in here in the morning working on something, just doing whatever, typing, you know, listening to audio.
2: Sure.
0: What is that? Is that
3: That's somebody cramming and slapping their knuckles onto their desk.
1: Oh.
2: Like a drum beat.
1: Yeah, like drumming on everything.
3: Like, but in a small, tight space where people are doing things. mm-hmm. it would drive you effing crazy.
2: It would.
3: And if it happened with
2: it would drive anybody crazy.
3: But I'm not. Well, I am much more important to the show than Vaughn. I'm not. I am not Vaughn's boss.
5: Sure.
3: So the proper way to do this, and again, nicer, more genteel way to do it, is say, "Hey, Jeff G, would you mind saying something to Vaughn real quick?"
0: Now, Jeff, did you say something? Did you bring it up? I'm assuming you did.
6: I did, right, Vaughn? The day of that, sent me an email. I handled it.
3: Jeff said, "No problem, easy." And so I said, "Great, okay, should be settled."
5: Now, wait, Jeff and Woody, you're in there. As just almost as much as Seabass, have you ever picked up on this?
0: By the time Vaughn gets in, mm-hmm. I'm already here in the studio.
5: Yeah, so but like after the show,
0: no, because then after the show, Seabass is gone,
3: right?
0: Mm-hmm. And it's usually just Vaughn working on, he's editing.
3: If this happened with Woody in that room, it would last about 2 seconds because he would shut it down instantly. Because
0: I wouldn't go to Jeff G.
3: Right, you wouldn't have to. Exactly. You wouldn't have to because you are in charge.
0: You're killing me with with the drumming or whatever it would be.
4: Right, if there's a guy,
3: but again, I'm not the guy to say that. Like that would be that's weird. It's not appropriate.
4: That I don't get.
7: Or is it being a human just talking to somebody?
3: No, because
7: like right.
3: Because for instance, we had this problem before with Menace. He would get in there and he would just open mouth eat chips and nuts. But Menace is on the air. He's a co-host with us.
7: He's important, right? Yeah.
3: So we can kind of bust his balls on the air about it, but I wasn't gonna. That's not on the air in there. That's him being, whatever.
0: Okay.
3: So I've got some audio just in case people don't believe me.
2: I do want to hear that.
0: All right.
3: So this is again. Imagine you're sitting from you to Menace is away from him.
0: Don't worry, Vaughn. You're gonna have a chance to respond. Okay. All right. So this is
3: just,
0: which
3: just a classic example. Number one.
0: All right. Number one.
3: So he'll put on a little music, which is fine. The music is, well, thankfully, now at a lower volume. Sometimes, not always. He is bopping along to it and cracking his knuckles along to it, which is, again.
0: Okay. This is the drummer you're talking about.
4: I'm going to say, he's really good at staying on beat.
3: Now, unfortunately, that's one thing, and that's plenty.
2: This is not an isolated incident.
3: Oh, no. Oh, this is, we're talking about months. And
4: I spit my drink out.
3: It's not just that. He's also doing mouth noises. He's like scatting and beatboxing. And he's also doing something. This happens later in the day, and I think I know why, where he's editing. You'll hear some sound from the show, and he's editing. It goes back and forth. But you're like tap, tap, tap, tap, tap.
5: Yeah.
3: But he starts absolutely slamming the keyboard keys.
8: Yeah. Wow. Already,
0: Editing a video,
3: right? But again, we've all used keyboards.
0: I'm surprised, dude.
4: That is aggressive.
0: That is aggressive.
3: Yeah, exactly.
0: Well, I'm sitting back, I would think that you end up like breaking that keyboard.
5: Are you going frame by frame or that or something?
7: Well, sometimes, yeah.
3: I do too. Menace says we all do.
5: Yeah.
3: Here's a little bit. Here's to Sir Mix-a-Lot.
0: All right.
3: A little fun. They all need to hurry up here.
2: That's good, Vaughn.
3: So, again, I thought I did the right thing. I said, hey, let's get the boss in here to politely, without causing a scene and causing personal friction, squash this beef before there's even a beef.
5: Mm-hmm.
3: But it kept going for days and days afterward, which is why I had to call this hot seat.
4: Mm.
3: Now, by the way, I mentioned a few times, I think I know where this happens. I think he gets higher as the show goes on. And he just kind
4: of, that's possible.
3: And he's just in there like slamming and bopping. Yeah. Oh, the music. Because, you're high.
5: He's feeling the vibe.
3: Yeah, exactly.
4: It kicks in. And now, Seabass, I don't see you taking this route because you have to be sort of self-deprecating to do it. But if it were me, I'd be like, because it's true, I'd be like, Vaughn, I think there might be something wrong with me, but I physically can't handle it. Like, can you help me with my neuroses and stop or before
3: that's
4: I...
3: That's a very kind a way to go about
4: climb
3: things.
4: Up the wall.
3: Sure. A kind way to go about things.
4: Like, it might not bother other people, and I might have some sort of a brain glitch, but it's making me homicidal, and I love you.
0: Seabass, do you have, what's it called, like, where you have, like, a...
3: Misophonia is what you're thinking of.
0: Yeah, misophonia.
3: Again, you guys heard it. None of you would put up with that.
2: No.
3: None of you would put up with that.
2: It wouldn't take a disorder to be annoyed by
0: it. No, but it goes along with other things. Like, remember he used to stick his fingers in his ears like a child?
3: Because
0: I'm wondering if sound there's like weird.
3: Again, this is not a disorder thing, but to your point, to your question, I keep my headphones way lower than you guys do because I don't want to end up like Greg and Menace, who have got hearing and
2: Greg's what now?
3: Greg's case to tinnitus.
2: Yes,
3: But no, this would drive any of you up the wall. Okay. And again, I tried to address it through the proper channels.
0: So those are the complaints. The response from Vaughn.
7: Yeah. I would say number one, you could have asked me months ago, years ago, and I began doing this, came on the show years ago, and I would have been nice. I don't feel like I'm hard to approach by anybody.
4: No.
0: You know what they say about Vaughn? They're like,
4: gotta tiptoe around
3: him. It wasn't a years ago thing. This was maybe a couple months.
7: No, it was, because years ago you asked Woody for me to turn music down. And
0: what's the matter?
7: Is
0: he scared of black people? Or?
7: I think it's
3: again, I don't want to be like the, again, it's the thing where I don't want to be like, oh, there's a problem. Oh, this guy's got an issue with me.
7: If we're all working in a co-working area and you have an issue with something I'm doing, it's easy to just ask, hey, can you turn this down a little bit?
3: Again, if I'm coming to you four times about that kind of stuff.
7: You have zero times. If you had one time, I would have probably changed a bit. But zero times?
3: But so why didn't you listen when Jeff G? So when Jeff G said, hey, man, would you mind?
7: And the music has gone down since
3: he didn't mention the knocking on the table?
7: To my recollection, no, honestly.
3: Jeff G, is this true?
0: Yeah, do you remember saying anything about the
6: I don't recall about the drumming part. I just said, like, hey, man, there's a lot of stuff going on. He's, like, replaying stuff while he's listening to the show live. And I go, that's bothering Seabass. I go, it's a, you know, shared space.
7: Right.
6: So, you know, just be conscious of that and be cool. Okay. And
0: So maybe it was just about the noise in general.
6: Right.
0: But specifically, music, specifically desk drumming.
3: Right.
0: Now, key slamming.
6: I don't recall if I mentioned the drumming. Probably not.
3: I mean, I'll give him a half. I'll give him a half point credit on that. But one would think just general awareness of the people around you, if you understand that noise is an issue in a tight space, that would be not something you would continue.
7: Well, if it's been months to your own saying, why have you not said something in months? Open your mouth, dude.
3: I kind of hoped it would go away. I didn't want to make you mad at me, quite frankly.
7: Why would I be mad at you?
3: I didn't want you to.
0: Too late. Sounds like I might be right.
7: Oh my God.
0: I might be onto something.
4: You know, I personally think that, and Vaughn, tell me if you agree, that going through somebody else is more insulting than be like, oh my God, can you stop, please?
7: Absolutely.
3: The analogy is in an office environment. Let's say Menace, or let's say, God forbid, Greg showed up and he just had bad BO every day. You wouldn't want the person next to you, who you have maybe are cordial with, be like, hey man, you really smell.
5: Oh, I did that to Tyler. He smelled great ever since. Yeah.
3: Tyler is, again, it's the difference between Tyler's your boy, you know.
5: He smells wonderful now.
3: And we can rag on our boys more than we can rag on a coworker.
0: All right, so you're right. It would be really annoying.
2: Mm. It would be.
0: I definitely would say something.
3: And wouldn't it be nicer if a manager came, hey, would you mind? We just let you know.
0: I don't know.
3: That's what I've always been told.
2: I think if it was the 10th time of you telling Vaughn directly and that went nowhere, then go to
0: correct.
2: At that point, sure, I don't get going correct to Jeff right out of the gate.
0: Well, I think I have that part figured out. It just hit me. Here's a guy who loves calling the cops, right? Mm. Like he'll call the cops. He'll go down to the management office here at the building.
7: Big snitching.
0: On stuff. He'll send the emails to HR about like somebody who's doing, whether they brought their dog in or whatever else it would be that's happening in the office. Like he won't go to them personally.
4: But this is on brand.
0: So that's what I'm saying. So it tracks for Seabass in the way that
3: approaches operates. How we are told to handle things is to...
7: but he's so big and bad with narcs, but can't just talk to me personally.
3: That is not what this is about. Again, that's the point, is I'm trying to keep things with cart narcs. I don't care if that person hates me. I care if Vaughn hates me, and I don't want him to.
0: Oh, babe.
3: Sweet.
7: No, what half point for that?
5: Okay.
3: I thought this would lessen the blow by having someone who's like, hey, man, you know, like, whatever, you know, but, hey, Sammy, could you stop bringing your stupid Stanley in everywhere? It's taking up too much space.
4: To which I would say, absolutely not. I need to hydrate.
3: I'm not doing this because it's quite the opposite. I don't want to have a problem.
0: So what's the resolution? Let's talk resolution.
3: I think we need to talk about
0: Vaughn, are you hearing his complaint and what he's saying? Can you see where that's like maybe annoying, or is there a way to, I don't know, either headphones or, I mean, the tapping is one thing, but I don't know. Like, what do you think?
7: Yeah, I for sure hear you on the tapping, and I will do my best to lessen that as music is playing and things like that. And also, the music volume will be lower as it has been for the past few weeks.
3: I will say the music is way less of a problem than pounding on the desk.
0: That wasn't brought up specifically. You know,
4: Vaughn, do you even realize you're doing it? Because that seems like something that's so unconscious.
7: Right. Probably mostly unconscious, but I mean, to a point, I know I'm doing
3: Which goes back to the marijuana.
7: I do be high.
0: Yeah, it goes back to the grass. Yeah.
3: I think the devil's cabin. Yeah, that's where this.
0: He's smoking dope.
3: Yeah. You guys are missing the main overarching point here.
5: Yeah,
7: it's marijuana. Is this an intervention?
3: Yeah, I guess.
5: All right. Well, Bob be smoking for real.
0: We'll see how it goes. I think Seabass, I think anybody that works on the show, like you could just be direct with them. We all expect whatever from you. Like nothing's going to come across as like.
4: I mean, out of character.
0: Yeah, like if you're worried about it like being like, you know, you said it's not as nice, but since when are you worried about being nice?
3: It's the person, again, it's the relationship. If this were Menace, I would have sent us to Menace and started banging next to him.
5: Not wrong. If it's somebody that I don't have like a personal relationship with in the office, I'm not going to talk to him directly.
0: But again, you guys have been sitting back to back 3 feet from each other for, I don't know how long you worked here. Yeah,
5: but that was going to be my other point. I feel like you guys are on that kind of level where you could say something.
3: Again, everything's very nice with Vaughn, when we're there, we're both doing our own work. It's not like we're like, so what'd you do this weekend? You know?
7: Yeah, no, yeah. I got it.
2: Can we all agree that if I ever smell like BO, you let me know?
4: Yes.
0: 562. Very good drumming, Vaughn.
7: Thank you.
0: Yeah. They thought you sounded great.
4: If you get nothing else out of it.
0: All right, more Woody Show is next time.
4: Oh, my God. Tastes like Cole's grease.
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1: Hi. Hi.
0: Thank you for being here, giving us some of your valuable time this morning. Woody, Greg, Menace, Gina Grad.
2: Hello.
0: And another huge Edge show coming to town this summer. 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
1: All right.
0: Those guys are fun.
1: Yeah.
0: Tickets for the show. 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
2: Do it.
0: It is the Woody Show. It's 104.1 The Edge. And, you know, hand drumming with his knuckles on the counter driving Seabass.
3: We didn't even get to. He also does beatboxing. Which yeah, I haven't caught on audio yet, but
0: yeah. That's really good. That's really good beatboxing.
3: Let us be known that this encompasses that as well.
0: Okay. All right. So he goes to Jeff G, asks Jeff, like, hey, can you please mention Devon? You know, keep it down in the office, shared workspace, whatever. He did, but then, you know, the music volume went down, but he was still doing the knuckle drumming and stuff. Anyway, so put him on the hot seat. I think we'll see how it goes from here. This one says, I agree with Seabass on this one. It's better to go through the proper channels, especially when inter-office conversations are your strong suit. I guess they are not your strong suit.
3: Right. Yeah. I get what they're saying.
0: Yeah. Because they always say that, like, well, when did this conversation happen? Was it just between you and the other person? Ooh. Was there not a quote
4: record
0: manager or
2: paper trail?
0: Yeah. Was there somebody else like not, in the conversation?
4: And that was kind of my fear when I saw the email. I know Seabass keeps receipts. Like, I know that. And I haven't been on the show that long.
0: Right.
4: But one thing I know is you have a reputation for receipts. So I was like, you know what? I'll make sure I handle this right away and appropriately. And, you know, again, Vaughn was a very good listener both times I approached him. He did not, like, deny it or say
0: anything. Vaughn's a good dude.
4: Vaughn was a good dude.
3: Wait, wait, wait.
4: Cool.
3: Both times I approached him?
4: Yeah, I talked to him twice.
3: Okay.
4: Because remember...
3: Right, yeah.
4: Remember you said, hey, it's still going on. And I said, okay, let me just talk to him again. Yeah. And it was like the end of last week or whatever. And Vaughn has been very, very cool about it. Like,
3: which is why I didn't want to make him mad.
0: This one says, super annoying.
3: I gave him chances.
0: Super annoying. Team Seabass, no doubt. This one said, man, this segment's making me sweat already. Justice for Vaughn.
2: Oh, my God.
4: Justice for Vaughn.
1: I think my main follow-up question is actually for Jeff.
4: Yes.
1: Because if the issue at hand was how annoying this is, and then you talk to Vaughn and you specifically didn't mention that.
4: I don't recall. I mean, I don't remember our first conversation, to be honest. Like, I think I was moving and stuff like that. So, I mean, I don't know exactly what I mentioned. I will say that I did mention the music and the rewinding and stuff like that, but I can't say for certain that I mentioned the drum.
0: I don't want to play myself.
1: Being annoying.
4: Yeah, I kind of was like an encompassing thing. Like, hey, shared office space, man. He's sensitive to the sound. So.
3: And I don't want
4: to
3: crap on Jeff G because he is doing his job here, but I did send him an audio clip with my first email.
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0: food, good vibes, a lot of drinks and stuff. And I ran into this dude named Chewy. We're going to meet Chewy right now in a second. But the funny part is I asked him where he's from, and man, did he get nervous.
1: Yeah?
0: Yeah, okay. Listen to this.
2: We're at a FIFA Fan Fest. What's your name, bro?
3: Chewy.
2: Chewy, where are you from?
3: I'm from, from the U.S.
2: From the U.S., okay. I'm not ice, bro. Don't worry about it.
0: I'm not ice.
2: All right, so who are you here to watch today, man? It's Spain, Argentina, who?
3: Messi.
2: What do you say to Messi haters?
3: They don't know ball. They just don't know ball. They're TikTok influenced.
1: Yeah, I see that a lot in the comments, like that phrase, like he knows ball, he don't know ball.
4: Yeah.
1: That's a thing when somebody has a garbage take on sports. Like, yeah. He don't know ball.
4: Okay.
0: He's a casual.
4: Forget all the haters. Is it true that Argentina just had the easiest layup to get to?
0: I mean, people are saying that, but they did the work to get it done, too. Plenty of other teams had easy passes as well that didn't get the work done. So you got to give them credit where credit's due.
1: Yeah, yeah.
0: All right, so Chewy, obviously a
1: mega... Chewy of the U.S.
5: Yeah.
0: Of the United States.
1: The U.S.
0: He is here legally. Yeah. Uh-huh. Chewy, obviously a mega soccer fan. So I showed him a picture of Seabass, and I told him about Seabass's hate for the game of soccer.
6: Was a picture necessary? I work with this guy. That's what he says.
2: Yeah. Right, so here's this guy's photo. Name is Seabass, right? He works on our show.
3: Yeah.
2: He said soccer is a pussy sport. What do you say to him?
3: I don't agree, just because of the fact that soccer can get physical. Has he ever played soccer?
2: Nah. He's not athletic at all.
3: So why does his opinion matter? He never touched a soccer ball. Why does his opinion matter?
2: He's touched a lot of other balls, just not soccer balls.
1: Oh, damn.
6: I'll burn down.
5: Damn.
0: Sorry.
5: Jeff going strong.
1: I mean, would you like to cry? No, Jeff's new. Would you like to correct Jeff and his claim that you are not athletic at all?
6: Well, I mean, we can
1: give some of your resume.
6: Yeah. Well, I played college rugby. That's not, I played a real sport where not just contact might happen. It is intentionally happens and happens all the time at high speeds. So, I mean, that's neither here nor there.
1: He's also a very fast runner. He can't even use a standard treadmill.
5: And he can do a cartwheel.
6: That's true as well.
7: Wow. His t-shirts barely go over his muscles.
5: Yeah. Wow.
0: So I retract my statement then. You are very athletic.
1: But again, athletic. This is the classic. Dare you?
0: Adonis.
6: This is the classic. It's a fallacy, though, that we talk about a lot, Woody, where Woody can't have an opinion on how bad an NFL coach is because he's never coached the NFL.
1: Yeah, or when I go, man, I don't know, gymnastics seems boring to me. Well, it's because you can't do it.
5: No.
1: It's not.
5: It can be both.
1: Admittedly, I could not do that.
7: Right.
5: Yeah.
1: Nobody's arguing that.
7: I couldn't hit a baseball. I don't like watching baseball.
1: Yeah.
7: I couldn't hit one if you offered me all the money in the world.
6: But this World Cup go-around, I saw the best term for soccer players that I've ever seen, and that was lawn fairies.
5: Lawn fairies.
0: Come on,
6: these little 5'7" guys running around. And anytime anybody breezes by one of them, they fall down and grab their ankle. And then when nothing happens, a man.
1: That's a funny term, lawn fairy. It's pretty funny.
6: Look at the little lawn fairies running around. So cute.
0: All right, so.
5: Oh my god.
0: So you guys remember also when Seabass said the only reason soccer is the most popular sport in the world is because quote poor people can play it.
6: And because it's the poorest sport in the world. Yes.
0: So here is Chewy's reaction to that statement.
2: He also said, because I told him that soccer is the most popular sport in the world, and I said it gets better numbers than the Super Bowl times 100, right?
3: Yeah, it's true.
2: And he said the only reason that's the case is because poor people can play soccer. What do you say about that?
3: Hey, who the fuck is this guy? Who the fuck is this guy saying something like that?
2: I mean, look at him. Describe him.
3: I'm not gonna lie. He kind of looks like a pedophile. Like, he's the type of dudes that you were finding on the Citizens app. Yeah. And his photo would just pop up. Specifically that one.
5: Wow.
0: I must have picked a really bad photo. My apologies for that, Seabass.
6: Damn. He's not totally wrong, but I do have that generic sort of look. Yeah. But yeah, that's the kind of stuff. Yeah, speaking of jail, you say that kind of stuff in jail. That's you don't even. You know this, Jeff G. if you even suggest that someone is a pedophile,
5: a chomo,
6: yeah, that's a fight right there.
0: That's
6: Like this guy might know that too.
4: It's on site.
6: Yeah, it's on site.
5: He does know about the Citizens app.
0: Yeah, which is wild to me. Yeah.
1: Chewy of the United States.
5: Also on the Citizens app.
6: Yeah. Right. Yeah. Again, he didn't rebut my great point that I made. He just said, hey, let's fight.
4: And called you a pedophile.
6: You're right. So, again, argument goes to Seabass.
0: All right, so more from Chewy from the United States. Now it's Gina's turn.
5: Oh,
0: so
5: man.
0: If you recall, Gina said she puts on soccer when she wants to, quote, fall asleep
5: it
0: because
5: helps.
0: It's so boring. So I showed Chewy Gina's picture, and we talked about that.
2: This is one of our co-hosts, Gina. She says that when she wants to fall asleep, she turns on soccer because it's so boring.
3: I already know her life is boring. She probably thinks that seasoning is salt.
2: Right.
3: If she thinks soccer is boring, she has no flavor in her life.
2: She needs some chile, bro, huh? Not some chile, the chile.
3: She needs that Mexican sauce. I'm just saying.
5: Maybe.
0: And by chile, he means penis.
5: Yeah.
6: Do you got something short and uncircumcised?
7: Plenty of that. Uh-huh.
1: He's got it for you. And we also asked Chewy what time it was.
8: Last time I checked my watch, it still said America.
1: Yeah. That's right, because he's Chewy of the U.S.
6: Yeah, well, again, he's got these, like, generic insults that have nothing to do with the point that we're making. And by the way, Greg also calls soccer boring.
7: It's pretty boring.
6: Yeah,
7: I got into the third place game, though. That's when I joined the World Cup fever.
1: That's the one I understand the least. Like third place, like, who cares?
6: No one does that.
1: It's either like win bronze. Or you don't win. I got this with Tim Martinez, too. He was like, oh, no, because, like, to see who the third winner. Like, the third winner.
5: You mean second
1: there's
5: loser?
1: A winner.
6: It's
1: like, that's like saying, oh, well, you were sixth winner.
6: It's a shame game.
1: Yeah.
6: Well, I get it. In the Olympics, it's different because, like, if you're in a race, there's first, second, third. You have to play another race to get to that point.
0: Well, it also determines the Golden Boot winner, which is the most goals for the World Cup. It also, there's other awards that they give out besides, like, you know, first and second place and stuff to individual players.
1: What is it? Lawn Fairy?
6: Lawn Fairy.
1: And what? Golden what?
5: The Golden Boot.
1: It's the Golden Boot.
0: Yeah.
1: Yeah, that's for most goals. Babe.
6: That's like saying whoever, that's like in the alley behind the gay bar, who finish the most gentlemen. Like, okay.
5: Shit.
6: I know that.
7: It's pretty much like that. Yeah.
6: It's an accomplishment.
5: Just like that.
6: We need to play
4: I'd like to see that.
0: I'm not here for all this slander.
1: Yeah.
0: Anyways, had a great time out there yesterday. Thank you guys.
5: And thank you, Chewy.
1: Good. On the scene with Chewy of the U.S.
6: Chew dog.
1: All right, more Woody Show's next. Hang on.
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24: Get in!
25: Get in?
24: Oh my word!
26: Oh my word!
7: Wow, this is funny. How fast is he running? What's the?
25: That's an average pace of over 16 miles an hour.
24: Good God! Yeah.
25: Which most human beings, most adult humans, cannot get to 16 miles an hour.
7: I could.
25: And he, I've done 15 on a treadmill. Most treadmills don't go faster.
19: We've heard.
25: Yeah. But, you know, the top, I think Usain Bolt's like 23 miles an hour. So to do that for 3 minutes 43, really amazing, Josh.
7: Jeez.
25: He trained in America, of course, but he's still a Scotsman, still rando doing it. Jeers to the Germans who tried to scam me and you, Greg Gorey, out of the joy of Kartnarks.
27: Why? Oh, yeah, totally.
25: We talked about this when Bert Kreischer was in here about how these scammers are getting really tired of get targeted. They'll find people who have like a million or so followers and say, hey, we want you to come on Bert Kreischer's podcast. Or, you know. And they'll look up like the manager's name and they'll send something. Mm-hmm. Well, they've gotten to the next level. They sent me, hey, you want to be on Danica Patrick's podcast?
19: Yeah. Mm-hmm.
25: She loves Kartnarks. And usually it's generic, but they said, she loves how you bust lazy bones. I'm like, oh, okay, interesting. Okay. And it was... And
7: details.
25: They even made a domain name at like her name of her podcast. Now I was like, oh, that's interesting. So I said, yeah, you want to talk to a Zoom, have a Zoom call and talk about it real quick?
19: Mm-hmm.
25: Like, great. We'll forward you to our calls team. It's like, that's a big red flag. Mm-hmm. And then I checked the domain name and it went to nowhere. They didn't even make a fake landing page.
7: Oh.
25: So this jackass, I knew what was going on, but I said, I'll take the call just for fun. Mm-hmm. So this jackass German guy, no video, just a photo of rando guy.
19: Yep.
25: And I'm talking to him like, okay, this is it, you know. And then he gets to this is where they get you. They want to log on to your Facebook and your Instagram so you can simultaneously.
27: Oh, sure.
25: Right. Yeah. And so when he started saying this, I said, oh, you sent me a Zoom link? We'll send you a Facebook, blah, blah, blah.
27: Yeah. Sure.
25: And then so that goes from here.
28: On both Meta platforms, it's for live streaming. Have you ever joined from the Meta platforms for live streamings?
25: No, I haven't.
28: Maybe you should check that right now or make sure that thing beforehand.
25: So this is going to be broadcast on both of our Facebook and Instagram simultaneously?
28: Yeah, exactly. At the same time.
25: Oh, this is a scam. You're trying to scam me to get access to my Facebook and Instagram account. Why didn't you say so earlier?
28: It's a live broadcast.
25: No, I'm very aware of how these scams work, stupid.
28: Not at all, sir. Not at any point.
25: I mean, I'll give you guys credit for setting up a new domain name, but it doesn't go anywhere, so that's how I knew it was a scam, dum-dum.
28: No, by the way...
25: And also, your English is terrible, you stupid German.
28: Sir.
19: Yes!
25: He might be confused on that part. No, sir. But like, yeah, again, I've been on tons of podcasts. Yeah, this is not... I've had these scams, but it was they're getting better.
19: Yeah, if it was legit, he wouldn't hang in there like you're trying to book an interview. What? Like, you know what, forget this guy. We're not going to help you out.
25: Exactly.
19: Why didn't
25: you say so earlier?
19: Yeah.
28: It's a live broadcast.
25: No, I'm very aware of how these scams work, stupid.
28: Not at all, sir. Not at any point.
25: I mean, I'll give you guys credit for setting up a new domain name, but it doesn't go anywhere, so that's how I knew it was a scam, dum-dum.
28: No, by the way...
25: And also, your English is terrible, you stupid German.
28: Sir, I'm so sorry, but...
25: Well, let me ask you this, stupid. What's my name?
28: Are you David or Sebastian?
25: Exactly. Now enjoy living in your crap country with your fat wife.
19: Oh,
25: want to steal from me, I can say whatever I want.
19: Exactly.
25: I should have mentioned that.
19: Your crap country with your fat wife.
25: Midway through the email conversation, instead of saying, hey, Cardnarks, it was an email from a guy named David and said, hey, David, we'll be happy to have you on the Danica Patrick podcast. Like, okay. All right.
19: Yeah, that's
25: why I asked him that.
19: All right, more Woody Shows next. Hang on.
0: Never goes away.
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19: Back in a few.
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1: Hi. Hi.
0: Thank you for being here. Giving us some of your valuable time this morning. Woody, Greg, hey. Menace, Gina Grad.
1: Hello.
0: And another huge Edge show coming to town this summer. 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
2: All right.
0: Those guys are fun.
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0: So, Menace, did you see the first ever Ultimate Robot Knockout Legend competition?
5: Yes, dude, it's pretty badass. I was going to ask Morgan about it, what she thought.
6: Slash, but hilarious.
5: Yeah, I mean, but see how badass they're fighting, though?
0: So, 32 teams from all around the world, and they're all using the same T-800 humanoid robot, right? And so, there's a video.

0: you might have seen it pop up in this one round where the robot delivered this flying kick to it, to the robot opponent's face, and it knocked the head clean off.
1: Yeah.
0: And it's freaking people out because, see, guys, we got to stop training these things to fight, which I
2: seriously.
0: I do agree.
2: Yes.
0: I do, to a certain degree on that because they're eventually going to think for themselves and they're going to kick all of our asses. Uh-huh. But like, see, this is a problem because they knocked its head completely off and it was still fighting. Yeah, because all the brains are not in the head of the robot.
3: Well, it's just
0: because it's a humanoid form because it makes people more comfortable watching a human form than some other kind of, you know, robot form. But it's not like all its brains and its capability of performing is all in its head. So yeah, you can knock the head off of it. Same way like you can lose an arm and keep going.
2: Yeah,
1: it's not like these like slow ass robots anymore. This is like full on like combat. Yeah.
2: That didn't take long.
3: If we are going to make humanoid robots that can fight, let's not name them directly after Terminators. T-800 is directly the name of the Terminator. I know you're doing it on purpose.
0: Yeah. The damaged one, man, just kept going. Like threw some more punches. Its head was like dangling between its shoulders and stuff.
4: So freaky.
1: I liked it.
0: Yeah. Yeah, because they go, well, what's the worst that could happen, you know?
1: Yeah, and I'm still going to see like humans fight too, you know, but I like this option as well, you know?
3: Yeah, horses are faster than people. We still watch people race.
0: Uh-huh. It's like BattleBots.
2: Yeah,
0: that show that we were talking about.
1: Yeah.
0: 877-44-WOODY. Send us a text over to 22987. 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

0: this delicious meal, and I was like, this rules.
1: Yeah, like I got a friend that swears by the sous vide thing.
2: Yeah,
3: I don't even know what that
0: one.
3: Is.
0: I never use
1: you,
0: it.
1: You put like the steak in this bag.
2: Oh yeah,
1: and you drop it in the water, and it's got like the thermometer in the water, and you got to keep it at a thing. And then, yeah, same. And then you take it out, but then you put the sear on it after it's been in the sous vide.
0: And once it reaches the right temperature in the sous vide, it will not go above it. So it's like perfectly tender, not overcooked.
1: You finish your meat with a sear.
2: Yeah. Yeah, Seabass did that like a whole Thanksgiving dinner that way for us. Remember? In a bag. Yeah, it was good.
1: Well, no, that was different.
4: Yeah,
1: that was just Thanksgiving in a bag. You just put the whole thing in the oven.
2: Oh, really?
4: Yeah.
1: No, this is like you get a big pot of water on the stove.
0: And like a big tamale pot.
1: You wouldn't think of like taking a steak and just boiling it, right? Mm-hmm. But same sort of idea, but it's in a bag and it's in this water, and the water's got to be at just the right temperature.
0: Yeah. And you put this,
1: and it's
0: like
1: a very slow, like, like
0: you put this
1: slow
0: big
1: temperature
0: stick in called a sous vide.
2: Okay.
0: And then it just heats.
4: It's like a heating element.
2: Well, finally, something positive out of this move, Sammy.
4: I hope your boyfriend was
1: rewarded.
4: Yeah,
1: you got a good woman there, you know?
2: Yeah. Good lady.
4: And he keeps such a clean house.
5: And my jeers is to Nordstrom. Listen, I love Nordstrom, and they're doing their sale right now, as most people know. And I and I ordered a bikini that was on sale. Great. And so bikinis, you have to order the pieces separately. You order the top and you order the bottom.
1: You do?
5: Yes.
0: Not always.
1: But. I didn't know that.
4: Yeah.
1: I thought you just bought a bathing suit and this one's a bikini.
3: Because girlfriend could be like extra large on the bottom and small on the top. Yeah. You know
1: well,
3: what I mean?
1: No, but I figured like you just picked, you know,
4: the proper size.
1: Yeah, like you bought, here's a blue bikini.
4: Yeah.
1: I don't know. And then,
4: waist size is this.
0: No.
1: Right.
0: No.
4: Top is this.
1: Yeah, I mean, I guess when you say it like that, I guess it makes more sense that you buy it separate.
2: But. Some do come together.
5: Mm. Yeah.
2: You're not wrong.
5: And so I ordered them.
1: At Nordstrom's, they are separate.
5: They're
1: at Target,
5: separate.
1: I'm sure.
2: Target, they have
1: at
2: together.
1: Target, no, Walmart's, I'm sure they come together.
5: Not they do. True. They don't come together. No, they do not.
2: They do, Sammy, because I was just there yesterday looking at bikinis.
5: I have bought bikinis from Target. No,
2: I was
5: they
2: there
5: don't.
2: Yesterday getting bikinis.
1: Yeah, Sammy. The ones that come in those big box frame hangers.
0: Yeah, right.
1: You know?
0: Yeah.
4: With the top and the bottom.
1: Yep.
5: So I ordered the bikini, the top and the bottom, which are separate. Then later I get an email. We're sorry, our system didn't update and we actually are canceling your bikini top. But don't worry, we'll refund you the money and, you know, no problems. Problem, because now I'm just getting bikini bottoms for me to deal with. Now I have to go return it.
4: Free the nipple.
1: Yeah.
2: Nice. Yeah. You can't just find another bikini top somewhere else. Like,
5: they have to match.
2: Bottom.
5: They have to match. So now I'm just going to get bikini bottoms that I now have to go return because they canceled half of my bikini order.
2: Oh, you got something that was like print, not just like a solid color?
5: No, it's a solid color, but it's still together.
4: Got to match.
5: Yeah. Okay.
0: Now, am I the only one, and I do not mean this as an insult at all, Sammy, but am I the only one that cannot picture Sammy in a bikini? Like, that's too risque.
2: I'm sure a lot of people listen.
0: Like she needs like a sailor swimsuit with like a skirt and like a little like sailor tie.
1: Yeah, okay, I see what you're saying. Yeah.
5: Like it's 1940s.
1: She'd be like too prude.
0: Yeah.
1: Too prude to wear like a bikini.
0: Yeah. You know it's not
4: kinda,
0: a floss bag.
4: Yeah, I kind of agree.
5: Yeah, I mean, I am, Gina, to be honest, I am a little bit like that now. Where before I never was, and that's the reason I have to buy a bikini right now, is I have not bought a new one in probably 5 years, and I just avoid wearing them.
0: Because, you know, Fat Sammy.
5: But, right. But
1: she's a new size.
5: I know. Yeah.
1: That's right.
5: But I do need one.
0: She went from an extra, extra small to an extra small.
1: Yeah. She used to be like a double zero.
0: Yeah.
1: Now she's just a zero.
5: It's gross. True. Oh, my God. It's true. Oh, my God.
1: Which is the
2: gross. Torture problems, you know?
1: That's the other thing I don't understand about women's clothing. I would never even attempt to buy something for my wife.
0: Yeah.
4: No way.
1: Or if like my wife sent me out to go buy something for my daughter. I don't understand the sizing.
4: The sizing is so weird.
1: The sizing's weird.
4: Yeah. Even the foot size, right? Like women's sizing for shoes is different, right?
0: Well, it's
1: long sleeve shirts always look wrong because like they have like these monkey arms on them that are three times the length of the torso.
5: Yeah. Are they?
1: Yeah. Yes. If you look at, I go, is this shirt wrong? And my wife's like, no, it's supposed to be like that. I go, it is. Or like the neck is like super stretched out. Doesn't look like it's supposed to be right.
0: Yeah, no, that's supposed to be like
4: that. I am glad you brought that up because just in general, it seems like women are obsessed, and Sammy's kind of doing it right now, obsessed with pulling their sleeves over their hands. I don't get it.
5: Yes, I have always done that. And since I was a kid, my parents have yelled at me, get your hands out of your sleeves. They hated it because it looks, I don't know, I guess just dumpy versus having it like exactly at your wrist. But I hated that.
4: Women
5: love
4: I
5: love pulling it over my hands.
1: They make some like long sleeve, like hooded t-shirts that have the little thumb hole by the wrist.
0: Yeah. Those drive me nuts.
1: So you can pull those down and, you know.
4: I don't get it.
1: 877-44-WOODY. Text us 22987. We'll take the break. We'll come back. Gina's got the trending news headlines for us next. Hang on. Yo, you're gonna be in the doghouse. What, am I gonna get the silent treatment? Like, that's a reward. Like, if you want to like punish somebody like me, you would just talk nonstop.
0: Talk
1: you
0: at
1: would...
0: them.
6: 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We'll be right back.
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21: Positive for cyclospora, but it turns out it was a false positive. So we're back to square one with this whole thing. And what sucks is the FDA already started a recall of everything from Taylor Farms to Mexico. All the shredded lettuce across the country, they stopped sending it out. They're recalling it from vendors and customers. So a lot of this product will be wasted. And of course, their name is dragged through the mud. So that sucks for them.
2: So like Taylor Farms, aren't they the ones that make those bag salads and
5: stuff? Yeah, mm-hmm. Yeah. They make those as well.
2: Mm-hmm. Yeah, they do. They have really good, like it's a bacon ranch Caesar.
21: Little ooh, kids. That sounds like amazing.
2: Bacon so Caesar salad. Oh man, really good.
5: So easy mm-hmm. and great. Yeah.
2: Uh-huh. Delish. They have like a Mexican street corn.
21: I like that one too.
2: Salad, that one's really good.
21: The little pepitas.
5: They have this broccoli one and the dressing is kind of sweet. It's so good.
16: Oh yeah.
21: So everyone
16: yeah.
21: get back
2: just
21: on board.
2: Give me diarrhea.
5: Yeah. Who cares?
2: It's worth it.
5: It's going to give you diarrhea anyway.
2: Yeah.
21: And finally, oh my God, Sammy, have you seen it? We finally wrap up the news with some raccoon news.
2: Yep, Mena mm-hmm. started the raccoon news here on the Woody Show. Mm-hmm. He loves him some raccoon news.
21: I'm sure you've seen this.
22: They're always up to something.
21: A weird-looking raccoon has been roaming the streets of Seattle. Mm-hmm. The public has named him Jimothy. And someone got a little video of this little guy running across the yard, and he looks so weird. He's like this mutant raccoon. He's short. He's stubby. Mm-hmm. He has no tail. Yeah. Kind of looks like a koosh ball.
2: Look at this thing.
5: Yeah, it looks like
21: because they couldn't figure out what it was.
5: Like half of a backbone.
21: Yeah, like a little chupacabra. So wildlife...
22: Unfortunately, some dogs look like that sometimes.
21: Yeah, they're a little strange looking. So wildlife experts say Jimothy has this rare condition called short spine syndrome. It's Jimothy. Okay. He's been named Jimothy. But other than that, he's just a normal little raccoon. So, you know, let him live.
5: So he can function normally and all that?
21: Yeah, Jimothy. So
5: short
21: we've had
5: spine
21: Mudang, we've had Haggis, we've had Punch the monkey. Now we have Jimothy.
5: Oh, poor
2: it's weird.
5: Thing.
2: You don't hear anything from Gina about Mudang. Or any other things Mudang's that she was obsessed with?
21: Mudang's all grown up now.
5: No longer cute.
22: He's washed.
21: And Punch is doing good. Like these are animals we're focused on when they're having like issues. And now they're good and we can move on and, you know, worry about another animal. Like Jimothy.
5: Like Jimothy.
23: It's like a scoliosis raccoon.
21: Yeah. Hopefully Jimothy gets straightened out.
2: It's a short bus raccoon.
21: Not good. So that's what's going on.
2: All right. Thank you very much, Gina Grand.
21: Yep.
2: More Woody Show next time.
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0: Great question.
1: It's something like that.
2: Yeah. Maybe there was meth inside.
1: Yeah, I think it's nothing fancy, obviously.
2: Yeah.
0: Can't be.
2: I'm going to Google it. Shake and bake meth.
0: How to make.
1: How about some other classy news?
3: Yes, yeah. Please.
1: In the ghetto, police in Florida pulled this car over for illegal tint. And they were talking to the chick behind the wheel, 46-year-old Crutel McRae.
3: Crutel, whoa.
1: Who was being difficult. So she was arrested. But then the broad in the passenger seat, 26-year-old Yoshi Smith, was acting up and being difficult as well. So they pulled her ass out of the car. And as they were doing that, they noticed a bunch of little plastic bags on the floor with a, quote, white rock-like substance in it.
3: Mm-hmm.
1: And so Crutel wasn't about to take the fall for that. She starts yelling out about her old girl, like, needs to take responsibility for her stuff.
3: Oh, damn.
0: It's her car.
1: That's the thing. Like, I don't know. It depends on what your record looks like.
3: Yeah.
1: But, like, you know, I'm not taking the fall. Like, if I'm driving with Menace and he's got a bunch of bags on the ground, like, with, you know, white rock-like white substances coming. Like, dude, I'm not taking the fall for that. It's my car.
2: It's sugar, but, yeah. Dude.
0: Yeah.
2: It's rock cookies. Yeah.
1: Yeah. But anyway, so
3: bitches be snitching.
1: Yeah. Yoshi put in cuffs, and as they're walking her to the cop car, another bag falls out of her pants. That bag had been hitting up her butt.
3: Sweet.
1: So they get her down to the police station and they did a proper search, and that's when they found even more drugs.
2: Oh, geez.
1: Hidden in her butt, up her vag,
3: God's pocket,
1: and in between and under her boobs.
3: Oh shit, that big boobs.
0: Like rolls.
1: Various types, mostly pills, including some fentanyl. Oh, and it turns out she was already on probation for grand theft and dealing in stolen property.
3: Oh, no. You don't say.
0: So she couldn't do the whole, those aren't my pants thing.
1: Exactly.
0: Because it was in your butt.
3: Yeah. Although that does sound like a fun contest to have like 100 little baggies and see which one of us can like hide
1: camel
3: most
1: them?
3: Of them.
1: Yeah. Mm. And, yeah. You know, fentanyl.
0: Yeah. At least in the cheeks. Because.
3: Yeah, cheek it.
2: I'd be like, look, I sat on a park bench. I don't know how I got there.
1: Oh, yeah, sure. Yeah.
0: I was wearing a skirt, no underwear.
2: Yeah.
1: Yeah.
2: Park bench.
1: And then these three painters in Phoenix, they were arrested after they were caught running a paint burglary ring.
3: Huh?
0: Paint's crazy expensive.
2: Is it?
0: Yeah.
1: Dude, imagine going to jail over paint.
3: And that seems like such a pain in the ass to steal.
0: Grand Theft Paint.
3: Sherwin Williams.
2: Paint. How much is paint these days for like a bucket?
1: Man.
4: It's like $50.
1: Yeah,
0: it's more than
3: expensive.
0: It's like $85 a gallon, maybe. Yeah.
2: Wow.
1: So the group, they were stealing paint from businesses, the cops. They got these guys. One of the businesses, I guess, got hit and then they got smart and they started hiding air tags in the paint cans.
0: Oh, smart, yeah. Like Breaking
1: so
0: Bad.
1: The air tag led the cops straight to this apartment with this car outside just full of stolen paint cans. So they had stolen about $40,000 worth of paint.
2: Damn.
3: So three cans.
1: Yeah, and then they were reselling it in order to make ends meet. And so they were all arrested, taken to jail. They're facing like, you know, all these burglary charges and things.
2: Is that the new copper wire?
0: I know, right?
1: Paint.
2: Yeah.
3: It's so bulky and clunky. And if you spill it, everybody knows where you are.
2: Well, like how do you get rid of it?
3: Yeah.
2: Too?
1: Yeah. So there was a big bust out by my house over the weekend where they got these guys with like all the stolen stuff, like big Ryder trucks full of stolen goods.
3: Really?
1: From businesses or something, right? And so it's listing all the charges on there. And it was like four guys. It turns out they're all part of like either some, not either. It was like Armenians and Indians.
3: Oh,
1: like
3: working together.
1: Like mobsters, though.
3: Okay.
1: Like organized, like an organized
0: like
1: crime.
0: International crime.
1: Yeah. Yeah. And so like
2: what kind of stuff did they have?
1: It seemed to be like a lot of like supplements and stuff like that.
3: Oh,
1: you know. So anyway, I'm looking at the arrest report, and all these guys, these are all felonies. They had tons of stuff, and I guess they had done this for with a number of different businesses or vehicles or whatever that they got, and they were all arrested, charged with a felony, and then just released.
0: Of course.
3: Why?
2: Damn.
1: On no cash bail.
3: Really?
0: Wow. This crime is
1: zero
0: legal.
1: Cash bail. So,
3: with a felony.
1: Yeah. So you get picked up for, I mean, I don't know how much. Yeah. Truckloads of stolen stuff.
2: How do you not just leave? You know, like you stick around for a trial when you have that many charges.
1: Yeah. And then I'm looking at the arrest report too. And it says nothing. There's like no, they have no

0: they have no legal address listed.
1: You should turn them loose.
0: So just turn them loose? Yeah. Oh, not only you turn them loose, don't even have to get bailed out?
1: Wow.
0: Felony.
2: Hell.
0: Felony. Yeah, it was just written up.
1: That local
0: Instagram account that we follow?
1: Yep.
0: Yeah, all these guys are just like, see ya.
3: Meanwhile, we're paranoid about ignoring a jury duty summons.
1: I'm going to go to jail.
3: I'm going to go away for life.
0: Yeah. So stupid.
3: Oh, no.
0: So stupid. All right. We're going to take a quick break. More Woody Show's next. Hang on.
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0: Yeah, forget it. I'll just die. Who cares?
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0: Yeah, exactly.
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0: Yeah, Bort and Menji, they're safe. 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
11: It could be, well, it also, it's not me, because I already know. 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
10: God damn it.
11: Greg. Menace. Very possibly Sammy.
12: Probably.
11: Seabass.
13: Weak.
11: Morgan.
13: Couldn't be me.
11: Vaughn. Or dumbass Tyler.
14: Oh, that's possible.
11: Yes. You know what? I'll just get it out of the way. Seabass, you are not in the hot seat. Yeah, you're not an ass. Yeah. Sorry. There we go. Who is on the Woody Woody Show? Woody Ho?
14: Yeah.
12: The Woody Ho.
11: Who is on the Woody Show hot seat? Greg Gorey.
12: Mm-hmm.
11: You are not on the Woody Show hot seat.
12: Naturally, I'm.
11: Dumbass Tyler.
12: Here we go.
11: Dumbass Tyler. You know what? We'll come back to Dumbass Tyler. We'll come back to him. As we'll also come back to Morgan.
13: Oh, no. Yeah. Not us together.
14: Oh, no.
11: First time.
13: Good one.
15: Hell yeah, bro.
13: Old joke.
11: Sammy.
13: Yes. What? Is it me?
12: Probably.
11: It could be. It's certainly not Gina, though.
14: Oh, thank Christ. Gonna crap my pants.
13: I don't think you're allowed to do that.
11: Menace.
15: Yes.
11: Menace.
15: Yeah. Mm.
12: Uh-huh.
14: No. He looks like he's about to get punched.
12: Yeah.
13: That would be easier, actually.
11: Yeah. Menace, do you think that Tyler is on the Woody Show hot seat?
15: He could be.
11: He could be. He could be.
15: Yeah.
11: But Tyler, you are not on the Woody Show hot seat. Morgan.
13: Yes. Let's get it out of the way. Rip the band-aid off, Woody. Let's go. I hate this segment so much.
11: Morgan, you are not on the Woody Show.
14: You are not the father, girl.
11: Yeah.
13: Let's go to now I like this segment.
14: Yeah.
11: So now it's down between Menace And of all people, Vaughn.
8: Oh. How?
11: Yeah. Any guesses around the room? Who do you think it might be?
8: Couldn't be Vaughn. What, for being too nice?
12: Yeah, damn him.
8: Yeah.
12: I guess it's Menace.
8: I'm going to say Sammy.
12: Or Sammy.
11: Sammy's always a possibility.
12: Oh, she's still on the table? Yeah, Sammy. Yeah.
13: Oh, my gosh.
12: Gotta be Sammy.
11: No, you know, it's not Sammy. Okay. It is either Menace or Vaughn.
15: Right.
8: Whoa.
12: It's gotta be Menace.
13: Yeah, it has to be Menace.
8: Yeah.
11: Has to be Menace.
8: It has to be Vaughn.
13: Menace.
8: Okay.
11: Menace! You are not on the Woody Show hot seat.
8: Yes!
11: And it is Vaughn.
8: Oh,
11: Vaughn.
8: What?
11: Vaughn.
8: Oh, come on down.
11: Vaughn, come on in.
15: Oh, what did he do this on?
13: Oh, my God.
11: What did you do this time?
8: This is shocking. What did he do ever?
16: What did he do for the first time? Last time he didn't call his mom.
8: Oh, that was was pretty crappy.
11: Yeah. Hey, Vaughn.
12: Vaughn, what'd you do?
11: All right. Well, I don't personally have Vaughn on the hot seat. Vaughn is on the hot seat via somebody else. You're on the show.
8: Uh-oh.
11: And do you have any idea what this might be about, Vaughn?
17: I'm pretty sure it's Seabass.
8: Oh!
11: You're pretty pretty sure it's Seabass? Well, it is Seabass.
15: Yeah.
8: Oh, what?
13: What's going on?
17: Yeah.
8: What is this?
15: Oh, wow.
11: All right, well, and this is the point where we have to let Seabass have his moment. He's the one who called the hot seat. So, Seabass, why do you call the hot seat?
16: I tried not to have this happen.
8: Oh.
16: I tried to go through the proper channels.
15: Okay.
16: I tried to correct a slight behavior, but one that nobody in this room would tolerate. If this happened around, I went to our new executive producer, Jeff G. I said, hey, I got a little issue. Would you mind taking care of it? Jeff G says, sure, no problem. Because, you know, if you have certain problems, you don't want to hear about it from somebody because then you have animus towards them. But if you hear about it from a third party, okay, I'll correct it. Hmm. In this case, I believe I know why this happens. Let's say, Greg, you're in here in the morning working on something, just doing whatever, typing, you know, listening to audio.
12: Sure.
16: And
12: you're...
11: What is that?
16: That's somebody cramming and slapping their knuckles onto their desk.
8: Oh.
12: Like a drum beat.
8: Yeah, like drumming on everything.
16: Mm. Like, but in a small, tight space where people are doing things. Mm-hmm. It would drive you effing crazy.
12: It would.
16: If it happened with...
12: It would drive anybody crazy.
16: But I'm not... Well, I am much more important to the show than Vaughn. I'm not... I am not Vaughn's boss.
15: Sure.
16: So the proper way to do this... And again, more genteel way to do it, say, hey, Jeff G, would you mind saying something to Vaughn real quick?
11: Now, Jeff, did you say something? Did you bring it up? I'm assuming you did.
18: I did, right, Vaughn? The day of that, he sent me an email. I handled it.
16: Jeff said, no problem, easy. And so I said, great, okay, should be settled.
15: Now, wait, Jeff and Woody, you're in there as just almost as much as Seabass. Have you ever picked up on this?
11: By the time Vaughn gets in, I'm already here in the studio.
15: Yeah, after the show. Is he doing that?
11: No. Because then after the show, Seabass is gone.
16: Right.
11: Mm-hmm. And it's usually just Vaughn working on, he's editing.
16: If this happened with Woody in that room, it would last about 2 seconds because he would shut it down instantly.
11: I wouldn't go to Jeff G.
16: Right. You wouldn't have to. Exactly. You wouldn't have to because you are in charge.
11: You're killing me with the... Yeah. With the drumming or whatever it would be.
8: Right. Please, if there's a guy.
16: But again, I'm not the guy to say that. Like, that would be, that's weird. It's not appropriate.
8: That I don't get.
17: Or is it being a human just talking to them?
16: No. Because.
17: Like, right?
16: Because, for instance, we had this problem before with Menace. He would get in there and he would just open mouth, eat chips and nuts. But Menace is on the air. He's a co-host with us.
17: He's important, right? Yeah.
16: So we can kind of bust his balls on the air about it. But I wasn't going to, that's not on the air in there. That's him. Being, you know, whatever.
11: Okay.
16: So I've got some audio, just in case people don't believe me.
12: I do want to hear that.
11: All right.
16: So this is again, if you, imagine you're sitting from you to Menace is away from him.
11: Don't worry, Vaughn, you're going to have a chance to respond. Okay. All right, so this is
16: which... Just a classic example, number one.
11: All right, number one.
16: So he'll put on a little music, which is fine. The music is, well, thankfully, now at a lower volume. Sometimes, not always. He is bopping along to it and cracking his knuckles along to it, which is, again...
11: Okay, this is the drumming you're talking about.
8: He's really good at staying on beat.
16: Now, unfortunately, that's one thing, and that's plenty.
12: This is not an isolated incident?
16: Oh, no. Oh, this is... We're talking about months.
13: And I spit my drink out.
16: It's not just that. He's also doing mouth noises. He's like scatting and beatboxing. Mm-hmm. And he's also doing something. This happens later in the day, and I think I know why. Where he's editing, you'll hear some sound from the show, and he's editing. It just goes back and forth. But you're like tap, tap, tap, tap, tap.
15: Yeah.
16: But he starts absolutely slamming the keyboard keys.
19: Yeah. Wow. Already, you know.
11: So he's editing a video.
16: Right, but again, yeah. we've all used keyboards.
11: Wow, I'm surprised, dude.
13: That is aggressive.
11: That is aggressive.
16: Yeah, exactly.
11: Well, I'm saying, I would think that you end up like breaking that keyboard.
15: Are you going frame by frame on that or something?
19: Sometimes, yeah.
16: I do too. Menace says we all do.
15: Yeah.
16: Here's a little bit. Here's to Sir Mix-a-Lot.
11: Okay. All right.
16: Real fun.
20: They all need to hurry up here.
11: That's good, Vaughn.
16: So yeah. Again. I thought I did the right thing. I said, hey, let's get the boss in here to politely, without causing a scene and causing personal friction, squash this beef before there's even a beef.
15: Mm-hmm.
16: But it kept going for days and days afterward, which is why I had to call this hot seat.
13: Mm.
16: Now, okay. By the way, I mentioned a few times, I think I know what this happens. I think he gets higher as the show goes on. And he just kind
13: of, that's possible.
16: And he's just in there like slamming and bopping. Yeah. And, oh, the music. Because, you know, you're high.
15: Feeling the vibe.
16: Yeah, exactly.
13: It kicks in. And yeah. Now, Seabass, I don't see you taking this route because you have to be sort of self-deprecating to do it. But if it were me, I'd be like, because it's true, I'd be like, Vaughn, I think there might be something wrong with me, but I physically can't handle it. Like, can you help me with my neuroses and stop or before
16: that's
13: I
16: a very kind a way to go
13: climb
16: about things.
13: Up the wall?
16: Sure. Yeah. A kind way to go about things.
13: Like, it might not bother other people, and I might have some sort of a brain glitch, but it's making me homicidal, and I love you.
11: Seabass, do you have, what's it called, like, where you have, like, a...
16: Misophonia is what you're thinking of.
11: Yeah, misophonia.
16: Again, you guys heard it. None of you would put up with that.
12: No.
16: None of you would put up with that.
12: It wouldn't take a disorder to be annoyed by
11: it. No, but it goes along with other things. Like, remember he used to stick his fingers in his ears like a child?
16: Because
11: I'm wondering if sound, there's like weird.
16: Again, this is not a disorder thing, but to your point, to your question, I keep my headphones way lower than you guys do because I don't want to end up like Greg and Menace, who have got hearing and Greg's
12: what now?
16: Greg's case, tinnitus.
12: Yes,
16: But no, this would drive any of you up the wall. Okay. And again, I tried to address it through the proper channels.
11: So those are the complaints. The response from Vaughn.
19: Yeah, I would say number one, you could asked me months ago, years ago, and I began doing this, came on the show years ago, and that would have been nice. I don't feel like I'm hard to approach by anybody.
13: No.
11: what they say about Vaughn. They're like,
13: tiptoe around
16: here. It wasn't a years ago thing. This was maybe a couple months.
19: No, it was, because years ago you asked Woody for me to turn music down. And
11: so what's the matter? Are you guys scared of black people? Or?
19: I think it's
16: again, I don't want to be like the, again, it's a thing where I don't want to be like, oh, there's a problem. Oh, this guy's got an issue with me.
19: If we're all working in a co-working area and you have an issue with something I'm doing, it's easy to just ask, hey, can you turn this down a little bit?
16: Again, if I'm coming to you two, three, four times about that kind of stuff.
19: You have zero times. If you had one time, I would have probably changed a bit. But zero times?
16: But so why didn't you listen when Jeff G? Oh, no. Oh, no. So when Jeff G said, hey, man, would you mind?
19: And the music has gone down since
16: he didn't mention the knocking on the table?
19: To my recollection, no, honestly.
16: Jeff G, is this true?
11: Yeah, do you remember saying anything about the...
18: I don't recall about the drumming part. I just said, like, hey, man, there's a lot of stuff going on. He's, like, replaying stuff while he's listening to the show live. And I go, that's bothering Seabass. I go, it's a, you know, shared space.
19: Right.
18: So, you know, just be conscious of that and be cool. Okay. And
11: maybe it was just about the noise in general.
16: Right.
11: Music, specifically desk drumming.
16: Right. Now,
11: key slamming.
18: I don't recall if I mentioned the drumming. Probably not.
16: I mean, I'll give him a half... I'll give him a half point credit on that. But one would think just general awareness of the people around you, if you understand that noise is an issue in a tight space, that would be not something you would continue.
19: Well, if it's been months to your own saying, why have you not said something in months? Open your mouth, dude.
16: I kind of hoped it would go away. I didn't want to make you mad at me, quite frankly.
19: Why would I be mad at you?
16: I didn't want
11: too late.
16: I didn't want to.
19: Oh my God.
11: I might be onto something.
13: You know, like, I personally think that, and Vaughn, tell me if you agree, that going through somebody else is more insulting than be like, oh my God, can you stop, please?
19: Absolutely.
16: The analogy is in an office environment. Let's say somebody, let's say Menace, or let's say, God forbid, Greg showed up and he just had bad BO every day. You wouldn't want the person next to you who you have maybe are cordial with, be like, hey man, you really smell.
15: Oh, I did that to Tyler. And he's smelled great ever since. Yeah.
16: Tyler is, again, it's a difference between Tyler's your boy, you know.
15: He smells wonderful, you know, now.
16: And we can rag on our boys more than we can rag on a coworker.
11: All right, so you're right. It would be really annoying.
18: Mm. It would be.
11: I definitely would say something.
16: And wouldn't it be nicer if a manager came, hey, would you mind? We just let you know.
11: I don't know. This, I think.
16: That's what I've always been told.
18: I think if it was the 10th time of you telling Vaughn directly and that went nowhere, then go to Jeff.
11: Correct.
18: At that point, sure, I don't get going correct. To Jeff right out of the gate.
11: Well, I think I have that part figured out. It just hit me. Here's a guy who loves calling the cops, right? Mm. Like he'll call the cops. He'll go down to the management office here at the building
19: big snitching.
11: On stuff. He'll send the emails to HR yep. about like somebody who's doing, whether they brought their dog in yes. or whatever else it would be that's happening in the office. Like he won't go to them
20: right.
11: personally.
20: So this is on brand.
11: So that's what I'm saying. So yeah. it tracks for Seabass in the way that he approaches
16: how we are told to handle things is to...
19: You know, I don't know, but he's so big and bad with partner arcs, but can't just talk to me personally.
16: That is not what this is about. Again, that's the point, is I'm trying to keep things with carton arcs. I don't care if that person hates me. I care if Vaughn hates me, and I don't want him to.
11: Oh, babe.
19: Sweet. No, what half point for that?
16: Okay. I thought this would lessen the blow by having someone who's like, hey, man, you know, like, whatever, you know, hey, Sammy, could you stop bringing your stupid Stanley in everywhere? It's taking up too much space.
20: To which I would say, absolutely not. I need to hydrate.
16: I'm not doing this because it's quite the opposite. I don't want to have a problem.
11: So what's the resolution? Let's talk resolution.
16: I think we need to talk
11: are you hearing his complaint, what he's saying? Can you see where that's like maybe annoying, or is there a way to, I don't know, either headphones or, I mean, the tapping is one thing, but I don't know. Like, what do you think?
19: Yeah, I for sure hear you on the tapping, and I will do my best to lessen that as music is playing and things like that. And also, the music volume will be lower as it has been for the past few weeks.
16: I will say the music is way less of a problem than pounding on the desk.
11: That wasn't brought up specifically. You know,
20: Vaughn, do you
11: in
20: even
11: the original...
20: realize you're doing it? Because that seems like something that's so unconscious.
19: Right. Probably mostly unconscious, but I mean, to a point, I know I'm doing
16: which
19: it.
16: Which goes back to the marijuana.
19: I do be high.
11: Yeah, it goes back to the grass.
20: Yeah. I think
11: he's smoking dope.
16: Yeah, you guys are missing the main overarching point here.
15: Yeah, it's marijuana.
19: Is this an intervention?
20: Yeah, I guess.
15: All right, well, Bobby smoking for real.
11: We'll see how it goes. I think Seabass, I think anybody that works on the show, like you could just be direct with them. We all expect whatever from you. Like nothing's going to come across as like,
20: I mean, out of character.
11: Yeah, like if you're worried about it like being like, you know, you said it's not as nice, but since when are you worried about being nice?
16: It's the person, again, it's the relationship. If this were Menace, I would have sent us to Menace and started banging next to him.
15: Not wrong. If it's somebody that I don't have like a personal relationship with in the office, I'm not going to talk to him directly.
11: But again, you guys have been sitting back to back 3 feet from each other for, I don't know how long you've worked here. Yeah,
15: but that was going to be my other point. I feel like you guys are on that kind of level where you could say something.
16: Again, everything's very nice with Vaughn, when we're there, we're both doing our own work. It's not like we're like, so what'd you do this weekend? You know?
19: Yeah, no, I got it.
18: Can we all agree that if I ever smell like BO, you let me know?
20: Yes.
11: 562. Very good drumming, Vaughn.
19: Thank you.
11: Yeah. They thought you sounded great.
20: If you get nothing else out of it.
11: All right, more Woody Show is next. Hang on.
20: Oh, my God. Tastes like cold grease.
21: The Woody Show, back in a few.
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0: Thank you for being here. Giving us some of your valuable time this morning. Woody, Greg, Menace, Gina Grad.
2: Hello.
0: And another huge Edge show coming to town this summer. 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
3: All right. So he goes to Jeff G, asks Jeff, like, hey, can you please mention Devon? You know, keep it down in the office, shared workspace, whatever. He did, but then, you know, the music volume went down, but he was still doing the knuckle drumming and stuff. Anyway, so put him on the hot seat. I think we'll see how it goes from here. This one says, I agree with Seabass on this one. It's better to go through the proper channels, especially when inter-office conversations are your strong suit. I guess they are not your strong suit.
4: Right. Yeah. I get what they're saying.
3: Yeah. Yeah, because they always say that, like, well, when did this conversation happen? Was it just between you and the other person? Mm. Was there not a quote
2: record
3: manager or
2: paper trail?
3: Yeah, was there somebody else like not you know, in the conversation? I don't know.
5: And that was kind of my fear when I saw the email. I know Seabass keeps receipts. Like, I know that. And I haven't been on the show that long.
3: Right.
5: But one thing I know is you have that. A reputation for receipts. So I was like, yes. You know what? I'll make sure I handle this right away and appropriately. And, you know, again, Vaughn was a very good listener both times I approached him. He did not, like, deny it or say
3: Vaughn's
5: anything.
3: A good dude.
5: Vaughn was a good dude.
4: Wait,
5: and he
4: wait,
5: was
4: wait.
5: Like, cool.
4: Both times I approached him?
5: Yeah, I talked to him twice.
4: Okay.
5: Because remember...
4: Right, yeah.
5: Remember you said, hey, it's still going on. And I said, okay, let me just talk to him again. Yeah. And it was like the end of last week or whatever. And Vaughn has been very, very cool about it. Like,
4: which is why I didn't want to make him mad.
3: This one says, super annoying.
4: I gave him chances.
3: Super annoying. Team Seabass, no doubt. This one said, man, this segment's making me sweat already. Justice for Vaughn.
2: Oh my God.
5: Justice for Vaughn.
1: I think my main follow-up question is actually for Jeff.
5: Yes.
1: Because if the issue at hand was how annoying this is, and then you talk to Vaughn and you specifically didn't mention that.
5: I don't recall. I mean, I don't remember our first conversation, to be honest. Like, I think I was moving and stuff like that. So, I mean, I don't know exactly what I mentioned. I will say that I did mention the music and the rewinding and stuff like that, but I can't say for certain that I mentioned the drum.
3: I don't think it was just more about shared office space and being annoying.
5: Yeah, I kind of was like an encompassing thing. Like, hey, shared office space, man. He's sensitive to the sound. So.
4: And I don't want
5: to
4: crap on Jeff G because he is doing his job here, but I did send him an audio clip with my first email.
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0: 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Got some Dexter and the Moonrocks, brand new music from them coming up. Foo Fighters next. Right now it's Blink 182.
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take my hand and come with me, because you look so fine that I really want to make you mine. Really wanna make you mine. 4, 5, 6, come on and get your kicks. Now you don't need a

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Yellow Card and Verve coming up. Also going to have your last chance to enter this hour's $1,000 gas pass keyword. So hang out for that if you missed it earlier. Right now, it's Linkin Park.

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0: 104.1 The Edge. My name is MJ. Before we get into this hour's $1,000 gas pass keyword, let's do some weather real quick. Keeping it relatively cool out there with just a 90 degree high today. We are at about 87 right now, and we got clouds rolling in and out most of the day until about 6 p.m. Slight chance of rain starting at 6 through the rest of the evening. And actually, we've got chances of rain for the next week, which is nice, keeping us relatively cool in those low 90 degree highs. How about winning $1,000 cash right now? 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Stick around. We got some Death Cab for Cutie, their new one coming up next, getting into Green Day, and a lot more coming up on The Edge.
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Green Day. It's on Albuquerque's Alternative 104.1 The Edge. My name is MJ. Stick around for some Foster the People coming up. Also, right at the top of the hour here at 12 o'clock, your next chance to win $1,000 cash with your 12 o'clock $1,000 gas pass keyword. So hang out for that. It's all after Stone Sour. I'm looking

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0: Gigi Perez. It's on Albuquerque's Alternative 104.1 The Edge. My name is MJ. Millennials, rejoice because Weezer has announced a Weezer The Gathering Fall North American Arena Tour coming up with the Shins and Silver Sun Pickups. Great lineup. Unfortunately, not coming through Albuquerque, which kind of pisses me off. Weezer was one of our COVID casualties as shows go. They were supposed to be at, I think, Sandia Resort and Casino Amphitheater, but then COVID happened and they canceled and so far have not rescheduled. But anyway, if you do want to travel to this, they are coming to a couple nearby spots. I'm seeing a Denver date in September. I'm seeing like Dallas, Phoenix, San Diego, Vegas, all in October. So you can go, and it would probably be worth it. Stick around. We've got some Eminem and new stuff from Edge Hill for you coming up on The Edge.
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My name is MJ. 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About 10 minutes later, I'm going to have your chance to win tickets to see Simple Plan August 5th at First Financial Credit Union Amphitheater. So hang out for all that after the latest from Sublime. Here's Until the Sun Explodes.

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I've got the new one from Somber coming your way and your chance to enter this hour's $1,000 gas pass keyword in case you missed it earlier. So hang out for all that after Oasis.

0: the new one from Somber. 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My name is MJ, and I want to make sure you get your chance to win $1,000 cash right now with your 1 o'clock gas pass keyword. 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And you could be getting a phone call people almost never get in life with someone telling you, you've won $1,000 cash. Stick around. We've got some Collective Soul and Outkast coming up on The Edge.
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Collective Soul on Albuquerque's Alternative 104.1 The Edge. My name is MJ. We got some Harry Styles coming your way at 2 o'clock. Also, your next chance to win $1,000 cash with a whole new $1,000 gas pass keyword. So listen for that. It's all after Outkast. One, two, three.

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0: Yellow Card, it's Better Days on Albuquerque's Alternative 104.1 The Edge. My name is MJ. Great news for me. The American Heart Association says that research indicates consuming up to 5 cups of coffee a day is generally safe for most adults. This is according to a scientific statement released Monday. The association said, that's hard. You guys try it. The research also suggests that regularly consuming caffeinated coffee without added sugars, flavors, or cream, that's where they get you, was linked to a lower risk of type 2 diabetes, heart disease, stroke, heart failure, and some irregular heart rhythms. I want to know, what about like 3 cups of coffee and then like a Diet Coke or two? Is that, that's not good? You guys, I had a can of Diet Coke, and then I also had some Cabernet wine, and I had iced the Cabernet because I'm just slowly turning into my grandmother. So I had a glass of ice-cold Cabernet Sauvignon, and then I am looking at my Diet Coke can, and I'm like, what if I put some Diet Coke in here, into the wine? And I did, and it was really good. I feel like I've seen that online before. I just feel like I reached a new level of white girl when I did that. And I suggest you all try it. It was really good. And I don't want to know what the Heart Association says about that. Stick around. Stained and Somber coming up next on The Edge.
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101.1 The Edge. Florence and the Machine coming your way. Also, I'll have your last chance to enter this hour's $1,000 gas pass keyword. So hang out if you missed it earlier. Right now, it's the Smashing Pumpkin.

0: Florence and the Machine. It's on Albuquerque's Alternative 104.1 The Edge. My name is MJ. Before I take off today, did you guys enter this hour's $1,000 gas pass keyword? Yes or no? If not, that's okay. You've got a little bit of time left till the end of this hour to go to 1041theedge.com and enter keyword credit, C-R-E-D-I-T, credit. 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It's like pretty simple. And it takes 2 seconds, so give it a shot. Listen for the rest of the keywords today at the top of every hour until 5 o'clock. I'm out. I'll catch you guys tomorrow again, 10 to 3. Going to have another chance to win tickets to see Simple Plan August 5th at First Financial Credit Union Amphitheater. So tune in. And in the meantime, follow me on social media. I'm at MJ on the Edge on Instagram and Facebook. Stick around. Linkin Park and brand new Cage the Elephant coming up. Also, 90 minutes of nonstop Edge music starting at 3. 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

101.1 The Edge, bringing you 90 minutes of nonstop music. It's the Spin Doctors and Two Princes. Why do friends find it fun to torture each other like my buddy Jason and I do? Well, I'll tell you what we do to each other in a few minutes. In Too Deep, Sub 41.

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1: Too sweet. Hoes here. I'm Mike Jones. Why do friends like to torture each other? Why do we do it? My friend Jason and I, we've known each other for centuries now. Jason and I, we torture each other by sending these impossible levels in different Mario games. People create them, and they are just so ridiculously hard. And just watching them, it makes your heart rate go up. It's the anxiety. It's the panic. We send each other these all the time. He just sent me a really terrible one. I watched it, and I was hyperventilating by the end of it. Why do we do this to each other? But I won't stop.
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We're bringing it down a bit this afternoon with acoustic Foo Fighters and Everlong. But we'll get loud with the Foos later on. Their newest song, Window, Alex Mack is going to have that in Emerging Alt, our new music show. Plus, we have Amy Lee and Seether together on Broken. We'll have the new Evanescence, Modest Mouse as well. There's an hour of new music to hear tonight and every weeknight at 11 o'clock. What's next in alternative rock? Catch it all with Emerging Alt.

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I'm Mike Jones. 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

Albuquerque's alternative, 104.1 The Edge, Paramore and Misery Business. Then we got The Offspring right before. I always love hearing about people doing good things. And Dexter Holland from The Offspring, he's a pilot. Well, not only does he fly the band everywhere, but also he volunteers with Angel Flight. He'll help transport patients that need to get to different medical facilities, organs as well for people that need emergency surgeries. Dexter will fly those in his spare time. And that is just such an awesome thing. Big kudos to Dexter. Another reason to love him and The Offspring. The Neighborhood.

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1: Harvey Danger and Flagpole Sitta. I'm Mike Jones. I'm thinking after the show today, I need to jam out with Muse because we have their new song now, Be With You, and the new album. There's a lot of good stuff on the Wow Signal. Plus, this month, 20 years ago, is when they put out Black Holes and Revelations. 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

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Going around the world with the Red Hot Chili Peppers and Tame Impala. They're going north. They're going to start the Canadian part of their North American tour tomorrow, which we're going to talk more about that in a couple minutes. Dracula. Ooh.

Albuquerque's alternative, 104.1 The Edge. When I'm gone from three doors down, and we got Tame Impala. Got spooky this afternoon with Dracula. I'm Mike Jones. Tomorrow, Tame Impala is starting the Canadian run of their North American tour. They're kicking it off in Montreal. And I looked because they speak French there. You say Dracula the same in French as you would in English. It's the same worldwide. However, when you're in Montreal, though, you got to get poutine. Like Tame Impala, you got to load up on the fries, the gravy, and the cheese curds. You have to.

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1: A lot of cheese this afternoon. We're getting crazy with the Cheese Whiz, with Beck and Loser, and we talked about Tame Impala a few minutes ago, how they're going on their Canadian run of the tour starting tomorrow, and I hope they're going to get a bunch of poutine, because there's nothing better than French fries, gravy, and cheese curds together. And now I really want some cheese. You know what? 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
1: How to Save a Life from the Fray and Green Day right before. 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Nimrods will be in theaters in a couple weeks. Of course, if you want to go see it, you need gas money. You need gas money to go everywhere, to do everything. Well, we've got your gas money. $1,000 in gas cash, 9 times a day, every weekday. 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
1: This afternoon, we're singing along with the Killers and Mr. Brightside. I'm Mike Jones. I loved the Killers a couple months ago when they did the opening concert for the Champions League. They were great. And then this past weekend, we had the World Cup halftime show, and I was like, eh. I know there were a lot of big stars out there and everything, but it just, I don't know. It felt like a whole bunch of this, that, and everything thrown together and, eh. Edge Hill and Double Take.

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The Pumpkins with Today. You know, Billy Corgan is a huge, not just wrestling fan, but also the owner of the wrestling company, the NWA. I wonder what he thinks about the fight that's coming up with Tom Brady and Logan Paul. We're going to talk more about it in a couple minutes.

0: 104.1 The Edge. Gigi Perez with Sailor Song. I'm Mike Jones. I've been a big wrestling fan forever, since I was a very young Mike Jones. I am not a fan of this, though. The fight that's coming up with Logan Paul and Tom Brady, that they got into a confrontation last weekend at Fanatics Fest in New York. Tom slapped Logan Paul, and then they were flipping each other off at the World Cup. Like, it's just so forced, so fake. And if it is going to happen, hard pass here. I'll find something else to watch.
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1: Scenic Blue Ridge Mountain trails and sunny afternoons at local breweries. 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

104.1 The Edge, Pearl Jam, and Better Man. Are you going to watch Papa Roach this coming weekend when they're playing at the Warped Tour in Long Beach? 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I mean, it's mega huge bands. It's up and comers. That's what the Warped Tour is all about. You can see it all this weekend, Saturday and Sunday, on Prime Video.

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1: Under the Bridge from the Red Hot Chili Peppers. I love that Ben Gibbard from Death Cab for Cutie did an interview, and he made the person go on a 5-mile run with him. Now, it was for men's health, and of course, you expect everyone there to be in shape. But still, taking someone on a 5-mile run. You want this conversation? This is what we're doing. I like that a lot. Now, if someone were to interview me, the Mike Jones stipulation would be, all right, but we're going to throw it down in Mario Kart. Let's see what you got. Riptides.